John Mellencamp's Jack and Diane. Afternoon, kia ora. This is Radio Wanaka for a Sunday. Liam with you through till 6 with Madonna up next. Playing you Wanaka's best music mix with One Republic now on Radio Wanaka.

me. Nobody told me. It's harder than I thought to tell the truth. 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And I know that we need this, but I've been too afraid to follow through. 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

0: Noah Kahan, Julia Michaels, Hurt Somebody. Afternoon, this is Radio Wanaka for a Sunday afternoon. It's Liam with you through until 6. Hope you're having a great one so far. What are you getting up to? It is a, well, it's a bit of a wet one out there, isn't it? Occasional rain through the rest of the day. Northwesterly winds, they're going to become gusty at times as well. Aiming for a high of 14 degrees. Going to clear up tomorrow, Monday, so that's a good one. Chance for shower into the afternoon, though, but should be all good. Gwen Stefani in the playlist for you soon, alongside brand new music from Stella Leftley. Love this one. It's called Boston. Kiwi classic, though, from DT Smash. Magic What She Do is up next on Radio Wanaka.
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0: And wherever you will go, right across your Sunday, Liam with you through till 6, 14th of June it is today, halfway through the month of June already. Crazy stuff. Speeding on towards the news at 1 o'clock. On the way before then, Laura Bannigan's Gloria to come for you, alongside Lewis Capaldi's Survive, and, well, Kiwi music from Dane Rumble. Oh, it's one of my all-time favourite Kiwi songs. Dane Rumble's Crawl is here for you in 2.5 minutes.
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0: 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G'day, Liam here. The latest news next at 1 o'clock after that. The soundtrack to your Sunday rolls on with the best music mix continuing. Chapel Roan's Good Luck Babe to come for you after one. Evermore, Kiwi Tune running to come as well. And Genesis, love this one. Classic 10 past one, Home by the Sea from them is on for you. Matchbox 20, though, Real World from them. It's here for you straight after the latest in news, sport and weather, which is up next.
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11: In this update, Kiwis will get one phone alert they can't ignore today. This year's nationwide test of the emergency mobile alert system will be sent to all SIM-connected phones tonight between 6 and 7pm. This will help NEMA make sure the system's working correctly nationwide. Communications Manager Anthony Frith says these alerts aren't a silver bullet during genuine emergencies. People should still act on information from other sources and natural warning signs.
12: We will say this until we're blue in the face. You will only get an alert if there's an urgent call to action. Don't ignore other channels.
11: SpaceX's historic Wall Street debut has made Elon Musk the world's richest man, with staffers also raking in millions. The satellite, rocket and AI company went public on the stock market yesterday with a market value of more than $2 trillion. The net worth of CEO Elon Musk ballooned to more than $1.5 trillion. Sky News' Reid Butler says workers who chose to be paid in shares also benefited.
13: America has gained 4,400 instant millionaires, 400 of those staffers now worth more than $100 million.
11: Denmark's decision to limit nitrate levels in drinking water is prompting calls for New Zealand to do the same. Denmark's made the change due to public concerns about contamination from the pork industry. Greenpeace freshwater campaigner Will Appleby says research has linked nitrate contamination in drinking water to increased risks of bowel cancer and premature births. He says we're facing a hidden public health crisis. Nearly 80 million people in the US are still facing the threat of powerful storms. There's been nearly 1,500 reports of wind damage, hail and severe downpours in the central US this week, and at least three people have been confirmed dead. Illinois, Indiana and Wisconsin have been hit by more than a dozen tornadoes. Meteorologist Eric Fisher told CBS News the country's not out of the woods yet, with the East Coast next in the firing line. That's news.
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11: In sport, five-time champions Brazil have been held to a draw in their opening match at the Football World Cup. They've had to settle for a one-all stalemate with Morocco in New Jersey. The Moroccans took the lead in the 21st minute before Brazil equalised 11 minutes later. Scotland's match with Haiti is just kicking off in Boston, while Australia tackle Turkey from 4 p.m. in Vancouver. Formula One driver Liam Lawson believes anything could happen in tomorrow's Barcelona-Catalunya Grand Prix. The 24-year-old, who will start eighth on a grid headed by George Russell, says all the drivers will be mindful of tyre management.
16: The tyres are definitely struggling here, so I'm sure it's going to be a tough race.
11: The Warriors won't be seeking clarity around a controversial refereeing call in a two-point NRL loss to the Sharks at Mount Smart. That's sport. I'm Sandy Hodge.
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17: Your Met Service forecast for Queenstown, Alexandra and Wānaka. Cloud increasing in Queenstown today with the occasional drizzle from this evening. Gusty westerlies from this evening as well. A low of 6. Tomorrow, Monday, partly cloudy with the chance of a shower. High of 11 with a low of 0. In Alexandra, cloud increasing again with occasional rain from this evening. Low of 5. Tomorrow, Monday, partly cloudy with the chance of a shower. High of 11 with a low of 0. And in Wānaka, more cloud increasing with occasional rain from this evening. Low of 7. Tomorrow, Monday, showers before dawn, then partly cloudy. A high of 12 degrees with a low of 1.
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Genesis and Home by the Sea, right here on Radio Wanaka, the home of Jack Vander Hayden for breakfast. He's back tomorrow from 6 a.m. And remember, we're playing you Wanaka's best music mix right across your afternoon, with ever more to come in a few mo's. First though, brand new Kiwi music from Drake's project. It's 24/7, and this is Radio Wanaka. Let me know when you get it.

0: Michael Jackson, Don't Stop Till You Get Enough. Afternoon, this is Radio Wanaka. Jack Vander Hayden back with you tomorrow morning from 6 a.m. It's Kia ora, Liam here through till 6 tonight. And isn't it crazy? Michael's having his resurgence at the moment. Yeah, well, I suppose it's all because of that biopic movie. I'm loving the fact that his music's back in the top 40 charts, though, because it means we get to play more Michael Jackson for you, so that's great. UB40 to come for you real soon. Wanaka's best music mix continues on for you in a few moments with Ed Sheeran's Sapphire to come as well. Vance Joy's Riptides continues Wanaka's best music mix next for you right here on Radio Wanaka.
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0: Bonnie Tyler's Total Eclipse of the Heart, a classic for your Sunday. It's Liam here through until 6 o'clock tonight. And, well, I'm playing you the best music mix and the soundtrack to your Sunday arvo, which continues on ahead of the latest news coming up for you real soon at 2. How bad was the Crusaders' performance on the Friday night? It was dreadful. As a canter, I am utterly disappointed in that performance. It was dreadful. Disgraceful even, but nonetheless a great game. Well done to the Chiefs. They deserved it. They were the stronger team on Friday night. Absolutely incredible stuff. On the way before two, Ella Langley choosing Texas. She's here alongside Billy Idol, classic Rebel Yell, Usher and Pitbull. DJ's Got Us Falling in Love is up next.
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0: 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G'day, it's Liam here with you through till 6. The latest news next for you at 2. After that, the soundtrack to your Sunday afternoon rolls on next with John Farnham's You're the Voice to come. Miles Smith a bit later on with Nice to Meet You. And a Kiwi tune from 6:60. We Made It plays for you at 10 past 2. Imagine Dragons, though, Demons from Them is here for you straight after the latest in new sport and weather, which is up next.
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8: In this update, Nationals challenging Labor to explain how it will close a claimed $18.2 billion hidden bill in its spending plans. Finance spokesperson Nicola Willis says Labor promised to outline how it would fund its election commitments after the budget, but no credible plan has been provided. Willis says this week's bungled public transport fare cap announcement suggests the opposition's not focused on the bottom line and learned nothing from its time in government.
9: If on average people are to be saved $1,200 a year, as Labor has said, that would cost $1.6 billion, not $65 million.
8: A seasoned politician says the Opportunity Party has a large uphill battle ahead. Leader Kew Lay Wong is gunning for the Mount Albert seat, currently held by Labour's Helen White. Political commentator Peter Dunn says she's made the right call focusing on that electorate, but it's a big challenge. He says part of the difficulty for smaller parties is convincing voters their vote will mean something.
10: If she can get a toehold there, then that makes it much easier to persuade voters that their vote isn't wasted elsewhere in the country.
8: The country's national esports team, the E-Blacks, are en route to their first international competition today. The team of 46 are funding their own way to the inaugural Esports Nation Cup in Malaysia. They aren't receiving any government help. President Jonathan Jansen says it's a significant step for the program and for the sport's international representation. Thousands gathered in central London for the Trooping of the Colour ceremony to mark King Charles' birthday. The display is one of the biggest royal and military spectacles of the year, including the Grenadier Guards and Royal Air Force. BBC Royal Correspondent Sarah Campbell says the royal family gathered on the balcony of Buckingham Palace to watch the flypast finale.
11: Finished, of course, in the most spectacular fashion by the red arrows with their red, white and blue smoke trails lighting up across the sky.
8: That's news.
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8: In sports, the Warriors won't be seeking clarity around a controversial refereeing call in their two-point NRL loss to the Sharks at Mount Smart. Chanel Harris-Tavita was penalised for taking too long to take a goal line dropout, despite a contrasting message from the referee in the lead-up. Coach Andrew Webster labelled the decision in the most unprofessional thing he's seen in the NRL. But he won't be seeking a please explain from NRL HQ because he's already made his feelings known.
13: They'll investigate what happened and we'll find out why, and they can hear the comms, you know, like it's not, doesn't need to be a secret, just need to just own it and then we can all move on.
8: Five-time champions Brazil have been held to a 1-1 draw by Morocco in their opening match at the Football World Cup in New Jersey. And golfer Ryan Fox will start the final round of the PGA Tour's Canadian Open, three shots back of the lead. That's sport. I'm Sandy Hodge.
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14: Your Met Service forecast for Queenstown, Alexandra and Wānaka. Cloud increasing in Queenstown today with the occasional drizzle from this evening. Gusty westerlies from this evening as well. A low of 6. Tomorrow, Monday, partly cloudy with the chance of a shower. High of 11 with a low of 0. And Alexandra, cloud increasing again with a occasional rain from this evening, low of 5. Tomorrow, Monday, partly cloudy with the chance for shower, high of 11 with a low of 0. And in Wānaka, more cloud increasing with occasional rain from this evening, low of 7. Tomorrow, Monday, showers before dawn, then partly cloudy, a high of 12 degrees with a low of 1.
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6:60, we made it. Afternoon, this is Radio Wanaka for a Sunday. Playing you Wanaka's best music mix. G'day, Liam here, 3 till 6. Miles Smith is up for you next. First though, Chili Peppers, it's Scar Tissue. This is Radio Wanaka. It's

0: Coolio. Gangster's Paradise. This is Radio Wanaka, the home of Jack Vanderhayden for breakfast. Back with you tomorrow morning from 6 a.m. Liam here with you through till 6 tonight. And risk and reward back for you tomorrow morning. Yes, I hope you enjoyed it last week. What a great game it was. I think you've got the knowledge and the nerve. Well, Jake played on Wednesday and banked $40 after making it through to question 3. Can you go even further? If you get a question right, you win a voucher. Bank it, or you can lock it in and lock in your prize. 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One wrong answer though, you could lose the lot. Make sure you tune in tomorrow morning for the Q to Call just after 7:30. Give us a call, 03-443-1809. Jack Vanderhayden back in the morning from 6. Queen, Adele and Olivia Dean all up next on Radio Wanaka.
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0: Nickelback and How You Remind Me. Afternoon, Liam here through till 6, playing you the best music mix, and it continues on ahead of the news at 3. Bon Jovi to come, You Give Love a Bad Name, Kiwi Tune from The Feelers, Stand Up, and Harry Styles, American Girls, plays for you in 2.5 minutes.
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0: 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After that, I'm going to continue playing you the best music mix of the soundtrack. It's your Sunday with Drake's project Summer Rain to come for you after 3 alongside Tom Petty's Free Falling and a classic from Casey and the Sunshine Band. You know what it is. 10 past 3. It's Give It Up. Katie Tunstall, though, Suddenly I See is here for you straight after the latest in news, sport and weather, which is up next.
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6: In this update, Labor's spending plans are under the microscope with National questioning how an estimated $18.2 billion gap will be filled. Finance spokesperson Nicola Willis says Labor has outlined around $21 billion in commitments over the forecast period, but only one funding policy so far, a capital gains tax. She says the party needs to come clean with the public.
7: The budget was delivered more than 2 weeks ago. It clearly set out the government's finances. There is no excuse for Labor to withhold how it will pay for its spending plans.
6: Labor has hit back at National, calling its claims as desperate as it gets. Finance and economy spokesperson Barbara Edmonds says National wouldn't be attacking Labor's plans unless it was worried about its own. She says Labor will release a fully costed fiscal plan later this year, showing how its priorities stack up and how they will be paid for. The US and Iran appear worlds apart despite the possibility of a peace deal being signed in the next 24 hours. The agreement would reopen the Strait of Hormuz and trigger 60 days of negotiations. But Iran's not confirming if it'll sign on and has denied Donald Trump's claims it will bring about an end to its nuclear program and limits on ballistic missiles. CNN's Oren Lieberman says Iran's also suggesting Trump's keeping quiet about agreeing to release Iranian frozen assets.
8: We have different narratives over what's included here, over when it could be signed, and over how this plays out, and all of that just makes this much more difficult.
6: Victims of the Bondi terror attack are being remembered 6 months on from the shooting. 15 people were fatally shot at a Jewish Hanukkah event in December, the youngest victim being 10-year-old Matilda. The New South Wales government has pledged a support package of more than $8 million Australian dollars, with $2 million going towards a permanent memorial for those killed in the attack. State Premier Chris Minns says the funding lays the groundwork to prevent such attacks in the future. That's news.
9: Yeah, so the days of waiting in the car to hear the next song are long gone. 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
6: In sport, satisfaction for the Hurricanes after breaking a decade-long Super Rugby Grand Final drought. An emphatic home victory over the Blues has handed the Wellington-based side hosting rights for the title decider against the Chiefs. Halfback Cam Roygaard is excited for a big week ahead.
10: Get over that speed bump of getting past the semi, and yeah, it's obviously been 10 years since having a home final, so special for the whole Hurricanes region, really.
6: The Mystics aren't fussed about having a weekend off in preparation for a home grand final in Netball's ANZ Premiership. They'll watch on as the Steel and Tactics battle it out in next week's elimination final. The Steel host the Tactics this afternoon, the winner earning hosting rights for the elimination final. Brazil have held to a 1-1 draw by Morocco, while Qatar scored late to earn the same result against Switzerland at the Football World Cup. That's sport. I'm Sandy Hodge.
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11: Your Met Service forecast for Queenstown, Alexandra and Wanaka. Cloud increasing in Queenstown today with the occasional drizzle from this evening. Gusty west westerlies from this evening as well, a low of 6. Tomorrow, Monday, partly cloudy with the chance of a shower, high of 11 with a low of 0. In Alexandra, cloud increasing again with occasional rain from this evening, low of 5. Tomorrow, Monday, partly cloudy with the chance of a shower, high of 11 with a low of 0. And in Wanaka, more cloud increasing with occasional rain from this evening, low of 7. Tomorrow, Monday, showers before dawn, then partly cloudy, a high of 12 degrees with a low of 1.
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Kia ora, afternoon. Liam here with you with Tom Petty to come soon as Wanaka's best music mix continues. Here's Hozier's Take Me to Church now on Radio Wanaka.

0: Dua Lipa playing on the home of Jack Vander Heyden for breakfast. He's back in from 6. G'day, afternoon. This is Radio 1, Kieran, and it's Liam with you. It's a pleasure. Of course, remember, Jack is back in the morning from 6. Once he's done at 10 a.m, we get into the Radio Wanaka morning music mix. At midday, Peter Mac is back across your afternoon playing you Wanaka's best music mix. And a big congrats to Lakes Construction. 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They've been providing friendly and reliable transport right across Wanaka for over 30 years. 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Hooper Stank on the way soon alongside Teddy Swims and Eurythmics up next on Radio Wanaka.
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0: Savage Garden Classic, To the Moon and Back. It's Liam with you right across your Sunday, playing you the best music mix and the soundtrack to your Sunday afternoon. Weather across the week set to be, well, it's a bit of a mixed bag, really. Rain towards the latter part of the week, and, well, to be honest with you, Wednesday looking like kind of the best day of the whole week. But, you know, yeah, we'll see what happens. The weather forecast is always crazy. Before 4 o'clock, Kenny Loggins, Benson Boone and Fun, all up next.
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0: 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Afternoon, the latest news next for you at 4 o'clock. After that, the soundtrack to your Sunday afternoon rolls on next with Pink's Trustful to come for you alongside Alicia Keys and No One a bit later on. And Wham! Wake Me Up Before You Go-Go Classic at 10 past 4 for you. The Superman Lovers, though, it's Starlight from them. It's here straight after the latest in news, sport and weather, which is here for you in just a few moments.
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11: In this update, a fresh political stout has erupted between National and Labour over an $18.2 billion gap in opposition spending plans. Finance spokesperson Nicola Willis claims Labour has outlined around $21 billion in commitments over the forecast period, but only one funding policy so far, a capital gains tax. She says Chris Hipkins' pledge to restore pay equity would cost $11 billion alone.
12: Okay, so if he is not reinstating the pay equity regime, I dare him to say it on the news tonight. Let's see him do it.
11: Labour calls the claims desperate and says it will release a fiscal plan later this year. The US and Iran appear worlds apart despite the possibility of a peace deal being signed in the next 24 hours. The agreement would reopen the Strait of Hormuz and trigger 60 days of negotiations. But Iran's not confirming if it will sign on and has denied not Donald Trump's claims it will bring about an end to its nuclear program and limits on ballistic missiles. CNN's Oren Lieberman says Iran's also suggesting Trump's keeping quiet about agreeing to release Iranian frozen assets. A spate of severe weathers ripped through the US this week. More than a dozen tornadoes have torn through Illinois, Indiana and Wisconsin, damaging homes and leaving thousands without power. At least three people have been confirmed dead, with almost 700 severe weather events recorded in the central US over the last 4 days. Unregulated synthetic peptides are surging in popularity despite potential health risks. MedSafe has issued an alert on the unapproved products, which are being prompted on social media for a range of uses from fat loss to anti-aging. The products haven't undergone clinical safety tests, so the long-term effects aren't known. Massey University drug researcher Robin van der Sanden says it's also most common to self-inject them, which can create extra risks. That's news.
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11: In sport, the Knicks' title drought in basketball's NBA is finally over. New York have won their first championship since 1973 after a 94-90 win over the Spurs in Game 5 in San Antonio. The result seals a 4-1 series victory for the Knicks. To a tartan army party in Boston.
14: Scotland have won at a World Cup for the first time since 1990. And they are going to be painting the town tartan tonight.
11: The Scots have pipped Haiti 1-0 in their Group C opener on TVNZ. John McGinn scored their match winner with a deflected shot in the 29th minute. Australia's tournament opener against Turkey is just getting underway. That's sport. I'm Sandy Hodge.
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15: Your Met Service forecast for Queenstown, Alexandra and Wānaka. Cloud increasing in Queenstown today with the occasional drizzle from this evening. Gusty westerlies from this evening as well. A low of 6. Tomorrow, Monday, partly cloudy with the chance of a shower. High of 11 with a low of 0. In Alexandra, cloud increasing again with occasional rain from this evening. Low of 5. Tomorrow, Monday, partly cloudy with the chance of a shower. High of 11 with a low of 0. And in Wānaka, more cloud increasing with occasional rain from this evening. Low of 7. Tomorrow, Monday, showers before dawn, then partly cloudy. A high of 12 degrees with a low of 1.
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Wham! Wake Me Up Before You Go-Go on Radio Wanaka, Liam in for a Sunday afternoon. I'm playing you Wanaka's best music mix, which rolls on with Alicia Keys up next. First, though, it's brand new Kiwi music from Coterie. 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

0: Fleetwood Mac, classic The Chain. This is Radio Wanaka, the home of Jack Vander Hayden for breakfast. He's back in with you tomorrow morning from 6 a.m. And of course on the show with Jack tomorrow, Risk and Reward is back. Make sure you listen out for that. Cue to call just after 7:30. Give Jack a call on 443-1809. Also, you can get yourself in the draw for the morning t-shirt just texting YELLO, YELLO, through to 2442. And a big congrats to Leah Swan, who's 43 this week. She won her the celebration cake, all thanks to the National Transport and Toy Museum. If you got something worth celebrating, a work win, sporting success, milestone, birthday, engagement, or a community achievement, all you have to do is text your celebration shout out through to 2442, and it could be our next celebration cake winner. Mariah Carey up next, 660, and Mumford and Sons all here soon on Radio Wanaka.
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0: The Mockers for every Tuesday morning, a Kiwi classic across your Sunday. It's Liam here through till 6. Is it just me, or is everyone else just like not that hyped for the FIFA World Cup at the moment? I don't know. I know it's only just started, but it doesn't feel like there is that much excitement. I don't know. I just maybe don't surround myself in people that like football. Personally, I don't enjoy it, so maybe that's why. But it just seems very quiet. But at the same time, by the time New Zealand makes it into maybe a pool, beyond the pool stages, that'd be incredible. Maybe everyone will start caring again. I don't know. Before 5, Alex Warren, Nick Kershaw, and Evanescence, Bring Me Back to Life. They're coming to Aotearoa next year. They're up next.
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0: 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The latest news next at 5 after that. The soundtrack to your Sunday arvo rolls on next after 5 with Genesis, and that's all. Sagala and James Arthur with Lasting Lover. And Olivia Dean's here at 10 past 5 with So Easy. 5 sauce though, it's She Looks So Perfect, and it's here for you straight after the latest in news, sport and weather, which is up next.
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3: In this update, National's demanding Labour come clean about its promises, alleging the party is short $18 billion. Finance Minister Nicola Willis released a breakdown today, claiming Labour wants to spend $11 billion reinstating pay equity and $2.7 billion on its future fund. Ms. Willis says Labour's not explained how it'll pay for this and took aim at their finance spokeswoman.
4: I actually think this document is a service to Barbara Edmonds. She has some really hard conversations to have with her caucus colleagues who don't do maths.
3: Ms. Edmonds says National's desperate and Labour will release its fiscal policy later this year. Psychiatrists warn the latest mental health funding boost is unlikely to make much of a dent in a system in crisis. This year's budget allocated $100 million for inpatient beds and bolstering the support worker and psychology assistant workforce. College of Psychiatrists Chair Dr. Hiren Thabru says these roles make an important contribution, but they aren't interchangeable with specialist staff. Dr. Thabru says he does not believe expanding them at the expense of much-needed specialist clinical professionals will address the problems we're seeing. Artificial intelligence is being used to push the limits of medicine with the world's first AI-developed vaccine. Researchers from the University of Cambridge have designed a vaccine with its key component being formulated by AI. The team's goal is to produce one jab that works against all known COVID variants and other viruses transmitted from animals. Nanotechnologist Dr. Michelle Dickinson says the breakthrough could stop any future pandemics.
5: Whenever there's a virus out there, the strains change and then the vaccine doesn't work. What if we can predict what's coming and give you a vaccine that is already ready for it?
3: New Victoria University research shows melting across Antarctica will increase tenfold at our current emissions rate. The study suggests only reducing emissions will stabilise current levels. Co-author Dr. Nick Goddard says melting will reach parts of the continent not seen in the past four decades. That's news.
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3: In sport, the most talked about title drought in basketball has finally ended. New York's won its first championship since 1973, 94-90 over the Spurs. Point guard Jalen Brunson again led the way, scoring 15 points in the fourth quarter as New York erased a 10-point deficit early in the final stanza.
8: I got no words. Everything I ever dreamed of. I don't know what I'm feeling. I'm just like, I'm in awe.
3: The Mystics insist they won't be ambushed in netball's ANZ Premiership Grand Final. Coach Tia Winikeri says they'll be better prepared after being beaten by the Tactics in last season's decider. Scotland has beaten Haiti 1-0 in their Football World Cup game played in Boston. That's sport. I'm Joe Gilfillan.
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9: Your Met Service forecast for Queenstown, Alexandra and Wānaka. Cloud increasing in Queenstown today with the occasional drizzle from this evening. Gusty westerlies from this evening as well. A low of 6. Tomorrow, Monday, partly cloudy with the chance of a shower. High of 11 with a low of 0. In Alexandra, cloud increasing again with occasional rain from this evening. Low of 5. Tomorrow Monday, partly cloudy with the chance for shower, high of 11 with a low of 0. And in Wānaka, more cloud increasing with occasional rain from this evening, low of 7. Tomorrow Monday, showers before dawn, then partly cloudy, a high of 12 degrees with a low of 1.
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Olivia Dean, So Easy, right here on Radio Wanaka for a Sunday. Liam in through till 6 tonight. Pleasure to be here with you. A bit of cloud around, but it should be a fine rest of the night. 6 degrees overnight tonight. Partly cloudy and a chance of a shower tomorrow. Aiming for a high of 12. Tuesday, mainly fine and a chance of a shower and a high of 10. Rest of the week looking all good. Bit of rain possible Wednesday. It's the Spice Girls now on Radio Wanaka.

0: Desiree, and you've got to be. Afternoon, this is Radio Wanaka Lehman for a Sunday. It's a pleasure to be here. Jack back, of course, tomorrow morning from 6 a.m. And on the show, back for another week, is Risk and Rewards. Jake played on Wednesday. He won himself $40 for making it to question three. Can you go further? Make sure you give Jack's show a listen tomorrow morning. It is just after 7:30. That cue to call to get on for Risk and Reward, 443-1809, as soon as you hear it. Very soon. The Swingers, Lady A and Ed Sheeran, as Wanaka's best music mix continues across the Sunday, right here on Radio Wanaka.
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0: Sister Hazel, it's all for you right across your Sunday, Liam in through till 6, which is just around the corner. So before I finish up, we've got a classic from Patrick Swayze to come for you. She's Like the Wind, alongside Christina Aguilera's Fighter and brand new Taylor Swift. It's from Toy Story 5. It's called I Knew It, I Knew You, and it's here for you in 2.5 minutes.
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0: you at 6. Have a great rest of your Sunday night. Have a good week. And I will catch you next Sunday from midday. We'll see you later on. Bye.
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10: In this update, Scrutiny Week begins tomorrow in Parliament with the aim of deepening accountability from those holding office. The Select Committee sessions will examine the government's proposed public service spending for the 2026-27 financial year, as outlined in the budget. Political commentator Peter Dunn says too often in the past, ministers have been able to hide behind public service chiefs.
11: This is much more than just the theatre of question time in the House. This is much more in-depth questioning, and I think it puts ministers really on the spot, and I think that's positive.
10: One phone alert you can't ignore is coming shortly. This year's nationwide test of the emergency mobile alert system will be sent to all SIM-connected phones between now and 7 o'clock. This helps NEMA make sure the system's working correctly nationwide. St John's appealing for public donations to fund the growing need for new buildings and repairs. Its annual Light the Way appeal aims to raise $4.5 million. The ambulance charity is only partially government-funded. Fundraising manager Leanne Tiscornia says building upgrades will mean St John can continue its life-saving services.
12: In Alexandra, there is a new roof that is required, and in Auckland at Pitt Street, it's an ageing station, and that is in continual need of repairs and maintenance.
10: Men need to exercise more often to improve their mental health. Industry lobby group Exercise NZ is calling for men to prioritise exercise this Men's Health Week and Month. Chief Executive Richard Beddy says research shows physically active people have lower rates of anxiety and depression. Mr. Beddy says it doesn't replace professional treatment, but it has its benefits.
13: It fires the body up in a way that you just can't do through any other mechanism.
10: A vigil marking 6 months since the deadly Bondi Beach terror attack is being held this evening in Sydney. 15 people were shot dead at a Jewish Hanukkah event on December the 14th last year. That's news.
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10: In sport, a Tartan Army party is in full swing in Boston. Scotland's beaten Haiti in their Football World Cup opener thanks to a first-half deflected shot from John McGinn.
15: Wasn't my best of goals, but who cares? It's been a long time coming. Look at this, man, yeah. Absolutely unbelievable. Haiti are a decent team, by the way, that played New Zealand off the pitch. We had to work hard for it. Could we play a bit better? Aye, but it's a must-win game and we won, so absolutely over the moon.
10: The New York Knicks have won the championship in basketball's NBA for the first time since 1973 with a 94-90 Game 5 win in San Antonio. The Steel have beaten the Tactics 56-54 in the final round-robin match of Netball's ANZ Premiership in Invercargill. The Steel will host a rematch between the two teams in next weekend's elimination final. That's sport. I'm Joe Gilfillan.
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16: Your Met Service forecast for Queenstown, Alexandra and Wanaka. Cloud increasing in Queenstown today with the occasional drizzle from this evening. Gusty westerlies from this evening as well. A low of 6. Tomorrow, Monday, partly cloudy with the chance of a shower. High of 11 with a low of 0. In Alexandra, cloud increasing again with occasional rain from this evening. Low of 5. Tomorrow, Monday, partly cloudy with the chance for shower. High of 11 with a low of 0. And in Wanaka, more cloud increasing with occasional rain from this evening. Low of 7. Tomorrow, Monday, showers before dawn, then partly cloudy. A high of 12 degrees with a low of 1.
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Radio, that's me, done and dusted. Liam here, signing off for Sunday. Been a pleasure, as always, to be here with you. Handing over to the soundtrack to your Sunday night, which kicks off straight after the news. Next for you at 6. We've got Somber to come, Home Wrecker, alongside Roxette a bit later on with It Must Have Been Loved, and a great classic from Prince at 10 past 5. It's Little Red Corvette. Jack Johnson, though, Upside Down, plays for you straight after the news. Next for

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10: In this update, a PR expert says the Opportunities Party is presenting itself as a breath of fresh air. Leader Kule Wong has launched her election campaign, setting her sights squarely on the Mount Albert electorate. It's a Labour stronghold currently held by Helen White. 818 Managing Director Chris Henry says, in his view, neither National nor Labour have been particularly inspiring of late.
11: To have a cool head or a cool lot of heads that are in there actually just trying to bang the drum for some more positive future-focused things, can achieve a few things out of that, then it'd be worth my vote.
10: Denmark's decision to limit nitrate levels in drinking water is prompting calls for New Zealand to do the same. Denmark's made the change because of public concerns from the pork industry about contamination. Greenpeace freshwater campaigner Will Appleby says research links nitrate contamination in drinking water to increased risks of bowel cancer and premature births. Mr. Appleby says we have access to the same evidence as Denmark and we need to act. Psychiatrists warn the latest mental health funding boost is unlikely to make much difference to a system in crisis. This year's budget allocated $100 million for inpatient beds and bolstering our support worker and psychology assistant workforce. College of Psychiatrists Chair Dr. Hiren Tharbrew says these roles make an important contribution, but they're not interchangeable with specialist staff.
12: By just expanding these roles at the expense of much-needed specialist clinical mental health clinicians who can provide talk talking therapies and medication therapies. We don't believe that this is going to necessarily address the problems that we are currently seeing.
10: An under-9s rugby game in Auckland yesterday had to be called off after adults yelled abuse in front of the children playing. The Herald reports one Papakura Saints committee member stormed onto the field swearing at a referee and another yelled at teams over the ground's loudspeaker. The outburst was reportedly sparked by the match running overtime, affecting the next game due to start. That's news.
13: Yeah, so the days of waiting in the car to hear the next song are long gone. 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
10: In sport, a statement performance from Australia to start their Football World Cup campaign. The Socceroos have beaten Turkey 2-0 in Vancouver, scoring a goal in each half to bag a crucial 3 points in what's shaping up as a tight Group D contingent. A netball nail-biter in the deep south. The Steel have held on to beat the Tactics 56-54 in the final round-robin game of the ANZ Premiership netball season in Invercargill. The result means the Steel retain hosting rights for a rematch between the two teams in next weekend's elimination final. New York have won their first basketball championship since 1973 with a 94-90 win over the Spurs in Game 5 in San Antonio. The result seals a 4-1 series victory for the Knicks. That's sport. I'm Joe Gilfillan.
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14: Your Met Service forecast for Queenstown, Alexandra and Wānaka. Cloud increasing in Queenstown today with the occasional drizzle from this evening. Gusty westerlies from this evening as well. A low of 6. Tomorrow, Monday, partly cloudy with the chance of a shower. High of 11 with a low of 0. In Alexandra, cloud increasing again with occasional rain from this evening. Low of 5. Tomorrow Monday, partly cloudy with the chance for shower, high of 11 with a low of 0. And in Wānaka, more cloud increasing with occasional rain from this evening, low of 7. Tomorrow Monday, showers before dawn, then partly cloudy, a high of 12 degrees with a low of 1.
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9: In this update, a fresh political stoush has erupted between National and Labour over an $18.2 billion gap in the opposition's spending plans. Finance spokesperson Nicola Willis says Labour's outlined around $21 billion in commitments over the forecast period, but only one funding policy so far, a capital gains tax. Ms. Willis says Labour leader Chris Hipkins' pledge to restore pay equity would cost $11 billion alone.
10: Okay, so if he is not reinstating the pay equity regime, I dare him to say it on the news tonight. Let's see him do it.
9: Labour calls the claims desperate and says it will release a fiscal plan later this year. We're being warned to get help with debt sooner rather than later. Consumer advice group Financial Services Complaints Limited says many people leave it too late to ask lenders for relief, which limits their options. Financial Ombudsman Susan Taylor says the consequences of not acting before a problem spirals can be dire.
11: When they wait too long, often we find that unfortunately people are so far behind that there is realistically no meaningful hardship relief that the lender can give.
9: Men are being urged to stay active for their mental health this Men's Health Week and Men's Mental Health Month. Ministry of Health data show 1 in 7 adults experience high levels of psychological distress, with men being particularly at risk. Industry lobby group Exercise NZ says physical activity is one way to stay mentally well. He says exercise is proven to help.
12: It literally is the magic pill. If you think about all the ailments that we suffer from, exercise will help with them all, particularly when we talk about mental health.
9: Two New Zealand research institutions have joined teams from 8 other countries to search our ocean for the next breakthrough skincare ingredient. Using AI, genomic screening and biotech, they're hunting for active ingredients found in ocean microorganisms. Cawthron Institute's Dr. Johan Svensson says we have some of the most biologically diverse and least studied ocean environments on Earth. That's news.
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9: In sport, New York is celebrating winning basketball's NBA. The Knicks' 94-90 Game 5 win in San Antonio has wrapped up a 4-1 series triumph over the Spurs. At the Football World Cup, the Socceroos have beaten Turkey 2-0. Scotland beat Haiti 1-0. Brazil was held to a 1-1 draw by Morocco. Qatar scored late to salvage a 1-1 draw with Switzerland. To netball, the Steel beat the Tactics 50. 56-54 in the final round robin game of the ANZ Premiership season in Invercargill. The result means the Steel retain hosting rights for a rematch between the two teams in next weekend's elimination final. The Mystics await in the grand final the following weekend. That's sport. I'm Joe Gilfillan.
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16: Your Met Service forecast for Queenstown, Alexandra and Wānaka. Cloud increasing in Queenstown today with the occasional drizzle from this evening. Gusty westerlies from this evening as well. A low of 6. Tomorrow, Monday, partly cloudy with the chance of a shower. High of 11 with a low of 0. In Alexandra, cloud increasing again with occasional rain from this evening. Low of 5. Tomorrow, Monday, partly cloudy with the chance of a shower. High of 11 with a low of 0. And in Wānaka, more cloud increasing with occasional rain from this evening. Low of 7. Tomorrow, Monday, showers before dawn, then partly cloudy. A high of 12 degrees with a low of 1.
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2: In this update, the National Party's demanding Labour come clean on its promises, alleging the party's short $18 billion. Finance spokesperson Nicola Willis released a breakdown today claiming Labour wants to spend $11 million reinstating pay equity and $2.7 billion on its future fund. Ms. Willis says Labour's not explained how it'll pay for this and took aim at their finance spokesperson.
3: I actually think this document is a service to Barbara Edmonds. She has some really hard conversations to have with her caucus colleagues who don't do maths.
2: Ms. Edmonds says National's desperate and Labour will release its fiscal policy later this year. Psychiatrists warn a mental health funding boost is just a drop in the ocean without more clinical support to back it up. This year's budget poured $100 million into support workers, psychology assistant training and inpatient beds. College of Psychiatrists Chair Dr. Hiren Tharbu says, "We need more beds as patients face long waits and are often discharged early to make room for others." But Dr. Tharbu questions if services are sufficiently equipped.
4: Beds alone don't treat people. It's the clinical teams around them that do the work and make the difference. And we have a chronic shortage of psychiatrists and other frontline clinicians.
2: Suggestion surface melting in Antarctica will reach a historic point this century. New Victoria University research shows melting across the continent will increase tenfold at our current emissions rate. The study suggests only reducing emissions will stabilise current levels. Co-author Dr. Nick Goddage says melting will reach parts of the continent not seen in the past four decades.
5: Because we know that the last three or four decades have been the warmest on record, it probably means that these areas won't have seen melting for several thousand years.
2: An under-9s rugby game in Auckland yesterday had to be called off after adults yelled abuse in front of the children playing. The outbursts were reportedly sparked by the match running overtime, affecting the next game due to start. That's news.
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2: In sport, a stunning start for the Socceroos to their Football World Cup campaign, beating Turkey 2-0, and Scotland's beaten Haiti 1-0. The New York Knicks have won the championship in basketball's NBA, beating San Antonio 94-90. The Steel have beaten the Tactics 56-54 in the final round-robin match of Netball's ANZ Premiership in Invercargill. The result earns the Steel hosting rights for a rematch between the two teams in next weekend's elimination final. Golfer Ryan Fox will start the final round of the PGA Tour's Canadian Open three shots back of the lead. The defending champion will arrive for his tee time at 4:09 in the morning at 10 under overall at the TPC Toronto course. That's sport. I'm Joe Gilfillan.
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9: Your Met Service forecast for Queenstown, Alexandra and Wānaka. Cloud increasing in Queenstown today with the occasional drizzle from this evening. Gusty westerlies from this evening as well. A low of 6. Tomorrow, Monday, partly cloudy with the chance of a shower. High of 11 with a low of 0. In Alexandra, cloud increasing again with occasional rain from this evening. Low of 5. Tomorrow, Monday, partly cloudy with the chance of a shower. High of 11 with a low of 0. And in Wānaka, more cloud increasing with occasional rain from this evening. Low of 7. Tomorrow, Monday, showers before dawn, then partly cloudy. A high of 12 degrees with a low of 1.
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7: In this update, MedSafe has issued an alert about increasingly popular synthetic peptides. These products are being promoted on social media for a wide range of uses, from anti-aging to fat loss. They have not undergone clinical safety tests, so no long-term potential health risks are known. The Massey University drug researcher Robin van der Sanden says people are mislabeling synthetic peptides to bypass current rules.
8: You're basically buying off a black market. You don't really know what is actually in them.
7: Scrutiny week begins tomorrow in Parliament with the aim of deepening accountability from those holding office. The select committee sessions will examine the government's proposed public service spending for the 2026-27 financial year as outlined in the budget. Political commentator Peter Dunn says too often in the past, ministers have been able to hide behind public service chiefs.
9: This is much more than just the theatre of question time in the House. This is much more in-depth questioning, and I think it puts ministers really on the spot, and I think that's positive.
7: St John is appealing for public donations to fund the growing need for new buildings and repairs. Its initial Light the Way appeal aims to raise $4.5 million. The ambulance charity is only partially funded by the government. Fundraising manager Leanne Tiscornia says building upgrades will mean St John can continue its life-saving services.
10: In Alexandra, there is a new roof that is required, and in Auckland at Pitt Street, it's an ageing station, and that is in continual need of repairs and maintenance.
7: Men need to exercise more often to improve their mental health. The industry lobby group Exercise NZ is calling for men to prioritise exercise this Men's Health Week and Men's Mental Health Month. Chief Executive Richard Beddy says research shows physically active people have lower rates of anxiety and depression. Mr Beddy says it doesn't replace professional treatment, but it has its benefits.
11: It fires the body up in a way that you just can't do through any other mechanism.
7: That's news.
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7: In sport, Formula One driver Liam Lawson believes anything could happen in tomorrow morning's Barcelona-Catalunya Grand Prix. The 24-year-old will start eighth on a grid headed by Mercedes driver George Russell. The race is set for a 2 o'clock in the morning start. A statement performance from Australia to start their Football World Cup campaign. The Socceroos beat Turkey 2-0. In today's other matches, Scotland beat Haiti 1-0. Five-time champions Brazil had a 1-1 draw with Morocco. Qatar drew 1-1 with Switzerland. The Mystics have a weekend off in preparation for a home grand final in Netball's ANZ Premiership. The Auckland-based team will watch on as the Steel and Tactics do battle in next week's elimination final. That's sport. I'm Joe Gilfillan.
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14: Your Met Service forecast for Queenstown, Alexandra and Wānaka. Cloud increasing in Queenstown today with the occasional
0: occasional drizzle from this evening. Gusty westerlies from this evening as well. A low of 6. Tomorrow, Monday, partly cloudy with the chance of a shower. High of 11 with a low of 0. In Alexandra, cloud increasing again with occasional rain from this evening. Low of 5. Tomorrow, Monday, partly cloudy with the chance of a shower. High of 11 with a low of 0. And in Wanaka, more cloud increasing with occasional rain from this evening. Low of 7. Tomorrow, Monday, showers before dawn, then partly cloudy. A high of 12 degrees with a low of 1.
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6: In this update, psychiatrists warn the latest mental health funding boost is unlikely to make much difference to a system in crisis. This year's budget allocated $100 million for inpatient beds and bolstering our support worker and psychology assistant workforce. College of Psychiatrists Chair Dr. Hiren Tharbrew says these roles make an important contribution but are not interchangeable with specialist staff.
7: By just expanding these roles at the expense of much-needed specialist clinical mental health clinicians who can provide talking therapies and medication therapies, we don't believe that this is going to necessarily address the problems that we are currently seeing.
6: Praise for the hundreds of thousands of us who still take time to volunteer. Latest Stats NZ data show regular volunteering is becoming less common, but more than half of us still do voluntary work some of the time. This National Volunteer Week, Volunteering New Zealand has organised a big shout-out campaign to credit those who are helping in the community. Spokesperson Margaret McLaughlin says people are making small efforts when they can.
8: Still a lot of people who just really want to help out, see a cause that they're passionate about, whether that's environmental or social service that's perhaps helped a family member.
6: A PR expert says the Opportunity Party is presenting itself as a breath of fresh air. Leader Kule Wong has launched her election campaign, setting her sights squarely on the Mount Albert electorate, a Labour stronghold currently held by Helen White. 818 Managing Director Chris Henry says, in his view, neither National nor Labour have been particularly inspiring of late.
9: To have a cool head or a cool lot of heads that are, and they're actually just trying to bang the drum for some more positive future-focused things, if they can achieve a few things out of that, then it'd be worth my vote.
6: An under-9 rugby game in Auckland yesterday had to be called off after adults yelled abuse in front of the children aged under-9 playing. The outburst was reportedly sparked by the match running overtime, affecting the next game due to start. That's news.
10: Yeah, so the days of waiting in the car to hear the next song are long gone. 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
6: In sport, the most talked about title drought in basketball's finally ended. New York won their first championship since 1973 with a 94-90 win over the Spurs in Game 5 in San Antonio. The Mystics insist they won't be ambushed in netball's ANZ Premiership Grand Final. Coach Tia Winikere says they'll be better prepared as they again get set to host after being beaten by the Tactics in last season's decider.
12: This time round, we're wiser, I guess, about how to go about that, and so we'll put some quite specific things in place, having learnt from last year.
6: The Steel have beaten the Tactics 56-54 in the final round robin match of the season in Invercargill. This result means the Steel retain hosting rights for a rematch between the two teams in next week's elimination final. That's sport. I'm Joe Gilfillan.
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13: Your Met Service forecast for Queenstown, Alexandra and Wānaka. Cloud increasing. passing in Queenstown today with the occasional drizzle from this evening. Gusty westerlies from this evening as well. A low of 6. Tomorrow, Monday, partly cloudy with the chance of a shower. High of 11 with a low of 0. In Alexandra, cloud increasing again with occasional rain from this evening. Low of 5. Tomorrow, Monday, partly cloudy with the chance of a shower. High of 11 with a low of 0. And in Wanaka, more cloud increasing with occasional rain from this evening. Low of 7. Tomorrow, Monday, showers before dawn, then partly cloudy. A high of 12 degrees with a low of 1.
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4: In this update, we're being warned to get help with debt sooner rather than later. Consumer Advice Group Financial Services Complaints Limited says many people leave it too late to ask lenders for relief, which limits their options. Financial Ombudsman Susan Taylor says the consequences of not acting before a problem spirals can be dire.
5: When they wait too long, often we find that unfortunately people are so far behind that there is realistically no meaningful hardship relief that the lender can give.
4: A fresh political stoush has erupted between National and Labour over an $18.2 billion gap in the opposition spending plans. Finance spokesperson Nicola Willis says Labour has outlined around $21 billion in commitments over the forecast period, but only one funding policy so far, a capital gains tax. Ms. Willis says Labour leader Chris Hipkins' pledge to restore pay equity would cost $11 billion alone.
6: Okay, so if he is not reinstating the pay equity regime, I dare him to say it on the news tonight. Let's see him do it.
4: Labour calls the claims desperate and says it will release a fiscal plan later this year. Two New Zealand research institutions have joined teams from eight other countries to search our ocean for the next breakthrough skincare ingredient. Using AI, genomic screening and biotechnology, they're hunting for active ingredients found in ocean microorganisms. Cawthron Institute's Dr. Johan Svensson says we have some of the most biologically diverse and least studied ocean environments on Earth. Men are being urged to stay active for their mental health this Men's Health Week and Men's Mental Health Month. Ministry of Health data shows one in seven adults experience high levels of psychological distress, with men being particularly at risk. Industry lobby group Exercise NZ says physical activity is one way to stay mentally well. CEO Richard Beddy says exercise is proven to help.
7: It literally is the magic pill. If you think about all the ailments that we suffer from, exercise will help with them all, particularly when we talk about mental health.
4: That's news.
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4: In sport, Formula One driver Liam Lawson believes anything could happen in this morning's Barcelona-Catalunya Grand Prix. Lawson starts eighth on a grid headed by Mercedes driver George Russell. Racing starts at 2 this morning. Golfer Ryan Fox begins the final round of the PGA Tour's Canadian Open, three shots back from the lead at 10 under overall at the TPC Toronto course, teeing off just after 4. The New York Knicks have won the championship in basketball's NBA for the first time since 1973, a 94-90 Game 5 win over San Antonio. The Steel have beaten a Tactics 56-54 in the final round robin match of Netball's ANZ Premiership in Invercargill. That's sport. I'm Joe Gilfillan.
8: 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Wanaka.

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9: In this update, psychiatrists warn a mental health funding boost is just a drop in the ocean without more clinical support to back it up. This year's budget poured $100 million into support workers, psychology assistant training and inpatient beds. College of Psychiatrists Chair Dr. Hiren Tharbrew says we need more beds as patients face long waits and are often discharged early to make room for others. But Dr. Tharbrew questions if services are sufficiently equipped.
10: Beds alone don't treat people. It's the clinical teams around them that do the work and make the difference. And we have a chronic shortage of psychiatrists and other frontline clinicians.
9: National is demanding Labour come clean on its promises, alleging the Labour Party's short $18 billion. Finance spokesperson Nicola Willis released a breakdown yesterday, claiming Labour wants to spend $11 billion reinstating pay equity and $2.7 billion on its future fund. Ms. Willis says Labour has not explained how it'll pay for this, and took aim at their finance spokesperson.
11: I actually think this document is a service to Barbara Edmonds. She has some really hard conversations to have with her caucus colleagues who don't do maths.
9: Barbara Edmonds says National's desperate and Labour will release its fiscal policy later this year. Artificial intelligence is being used to push the limits of medicine with the world's first AI-developed vaccine. Researchers from the University of Cambridge have designed a vaccine with its key component being formulated by AI. The team's goal is to produce one vaccine that works against all known COVID variants and other viruses that are transmitted from animals.

0: Nanotechnologist Dr. Michelle Dickinson says the breakthrough could stop any future pandemics.
1: Whenever there's a virus out there, the strains change and then the vaccine doesn't work. What if we can predict what's coming and give you a vaccine that is already ready for it?
0: Suggestions surface melting in Antarctica will reach a historic point this century. New Victoria University research shows melting across Antarctica will increase tenfold at our current emissions rate. The study suggests only reducing emissions will stabilise current levels. Co-author Dr. Nick Goddage says melting will reach parts of Antarctica not seen in the past four decades.
2: Because we know that the last three or four decades have been the warmest on record, it probably means that these areas won't have seen melting for several thousand years.
0: Greenpeace is calling on New Zealand to follow Denmark in limiting nitrate levels in drinking water. Denmark has made the move because of concerns about water contamination raised by the pork industry. Greenpeace freshwater campaigner Will Appleby says farming businesses are securing record profits while poisoning drinking water, and our standards need updating. Nearly 80 million people in the United States are still facing the threat of powerful storms. There have been nearly 1,500 reports of wind damage, hail and severe downpours in the central U.S., and at least three people have been confirmed dead. Illinois, Indiana and Wisconsin have been hit by more than a dozen tornadoes. Meteorologist Eric Fisher told CBS News the country is not out of the woods yet, with the East Coast in line in the firing line.
3: Main risks here, damaging wind gusts, some large hail potential as that front starts to move to the east.
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0: In sport, the Steel have held on to beat the Tactics 56-54 in the final round-robin match of the ANZ Premiership season in Invercargill. The netball result means the Steel retain hosting rights for a rematch between the two teams in next weekend's elimination final. Top qualifiers, the Mystics, await in the grand final the following weekend. Knicks coach Mike Brown, his players and the entire city of New York have been in celebration mode after sealing their first title in basketball's NBA in 53 years. The Knicks' 94-90 Game 5 win in San Antonio has wrapped up a 4-1 series triumph over the Spurs. The drought-breaking result makes Brown the 39th coach to win an NBA championship.
5: It's surreal. I still can't believe it's happened. My entire staff was phenomenal. All the players. Just as importantly, I'd like to thank all the fans in New York because you guys are freaking great, man.
0: At the Football World Cup, the Socceroos have beaten Turkey 2-0. Scotland beat Haiti 1-0. Five-time champions Brazil were held to a 1-1 draw by Morocco. Qatar scored late to salvage a 1-1 draw with Switzerland. That's news and sport. I'm Joe Gilfillan.
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7: In this update, St John is appealing for public donations to fund its growing need for new buildings and repairs. Its annual Light the Way appeal aims to raise $4.5 million. The ambulance charity is only partially government-funded. Fundraising manager Leanne Tiscornia says building upgrades will mean St John can continue its life-saving services.
8: In Alexandra, there is a new roof that is required, and in Auckland at Pitt Street, it's an ageing station, and that is in continual need of repairs and maintenance.
7: MedSafe has issued an alert about increasingly popular synthetic peptides. The products are being promoted on social media for a wide range of uses, from anti-aging to fat loss. These products have not undergone clinical safety tests, so no long-term potential health risks are known. Massey University drug researcher Robin van der Sanden says people are mislabeling synthetic peptides to bypass current rules.
9: You're basically buying off a black market. You don't really know what is actually in them.
7: Scrutiny Week begins in Parliament today with the aim of deepening accountability from those holding office. The

0: Committee sessions will examine the government's proposed public service spending for the 2026-27 financial year as outlined in the budget. Political commentator Peter Dunn says too often in the past, ministers have been able to hide behind public service chiefs.
1: This is much more than just the theatre of question time in the House. This is much more in-depth questioning, and I think it puts ministers really on the spot, and I think that's positive.
0: Men need to exercise more often to improve their mental health. Industry lobby group Exercise NZ is calling for men to prioritise exercise this Men's Health Week and Men's Mental Health Month. Chief Executive Richard Beddy says research shows physically active people have lower rates of anxiety and depression. Mr. Beddy says it doesn't replace professional treatment, but it has its benefits.
2: It fires the body up in a way that you just can't do through any other mechanism.
0: Questions over whether SpaceX will live up to its colossal share price. Shares soared above $160 as the rocket, satellite and data center company hit the market on Saturday. It sent Elon Musk skyrocketing to trillionaire status, and that is a world first. Eric Berger, who's authored two books about Elon Musk, says it is still a risky investment for those buying in, partly because of Musk's erratic personality.
3: You're betting on the company being able to get Starship, the rocket, flying rapidly and safely, and then build an enormous constellation of data centers in space.
0: Security around the White House is tightening, with the UFC's latest fight night taking place in the grounds today. UFC Freedoms 250 will be hosted outside the Oval Office in celebration of the United States' 250th anniversary. More than 100,000 fans are expected to attend, with many there yesterday for pre-match festivities. Former Secret Service agent Jonathan Wackroff told CNN security must be boosted to handle the large crowd and other interferences.
4: We have altered sight lines, compressed tactical response quarters. All of this the Secret Service has to address.
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0: In sport, the Steel have beaten the Tactics 56-54 in the final round-robin match of Netball's ANZ Premiership in Invercargill. The result earns the Steel hosting rights for a rematch between the two teams in next weekend's elimination final. Golfer Ryan Fox will start the final round of the PGA Tour's Canadian Open, three shots back from the lead. The defending champion will arrive for his tee time at 9 past 4 this morning at 10 under overall at the TPC Toronto course. A stunning start for the Socceroos to their Football World Cup campaign. They've had a 2-0 win over Turkey. The biggest of basketball moments for the Big Apple, the New York Knicks have won the championship in basketball's NBA for the first time since 1973. A 94-90 Game 5 win in San Antonio has sealed a 4-1 series triumph. Finals MVP and Knicks point guard Jalen Brunson outlines his mindset after scoring 15 fourth quarter points to help New York come from 10 points down in the final stanza.
6: My confidence comes from my work ethic. Every time I got the ball, all I can think about is all hours in the summer, for every summer I had since I ever could remember, making this a reality.
0: That's news and sport. I'm Joe Gilfillan.
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3: Radio Wanaka News from nzherald.co.nz. In this update, a PR expert says the Opportunity Party is presenting itself as a breath of fresh air. Leader Kule Wong has launched her election campaign, setting her sights squarely on the Mount Albert electorate, a Labour stronghold currently held by Helen White. 818 Managing Director Chris Henry says, in his view, neither National nor Labour have been particularly inspiring of late.
4: To have a cool head or a cool lot of heads that are, and they're actually just trying to bang the drum for some more positive future focus things. If they can achieve a few things out of that, then it'd be worth my vote.
3: Denmark's decision to limit nitrate levels in drinking water is prompting calls for New Zealand to do the same. Denmark has made the change

0: change because of public concerns from the pork industry about contamination. Greenpeace freshwater campaigner Will Appleby says research links nitrate contamination in drinking water to increased risks of bowel cancer and premature births. Mr. Appleby says we have access to the same evidence as Denmark and we need to act. Psychiatrists warn the latest mental health funding boost is unlikely to make much difference to a system in crisis. This year's budget allocated $100 million for inpatient beds and bolstering our support worker and psychology assistant workforce. College of Psychiatrists Chair Dr. Hiren Tharbrew says these roles make an important contribution, but they're not interchangeable with specialist staff.
1: By just expanding these roles at the expense of much-needed specialist clinical mental health clinicians who can provide talking therapies and medication therapies, we don't believe that this is going to necessarily address the problems that we are currently seeing.
0: Praise for the hundreds of thousands of us who still take time to volunteer. Latest Stats NZ data show regular volunteering is becoming less common, but more than half of us still do voluntary work some of the time. This National Volunteer Week, Volunteering New Zealand has organised a big shout-out campaign to credit those who are helping in the community. Spokesperson Margaret McLaughlin says people are making small efforts when they can.
2: Still a lot of people who just really want to help out and see a cause that they're passionate about, whether that's environmental or social service that's perhaps helped a family member.
0: New Zealand's national esports team, the E-Blacks, is taking part in its first international competition. The team of 46 funded its own way to the inaugural Esports Nation Cup in Malaysia. President Jonathan Jansen says it is a significant step for the program and for esports international representation.
3: Having a direct invite for one of our teams is a pretty great accomplishment, so I think the team are very excited to play on a world stage, not for a club, but representing their country.
0: Last night, you should have had one phone alert you could not ignore. This year's nationwide test of the emergency mobile alert system was sent to all SIM card phones between 6 and 7 in the evening. This helps NEMA make sure the system's working correctly nationwide. Communications manager Anthony Frith says these alerts are not a silver bullet during genuine emergencies, and people should still act on information from other sources and natural warning signs they see.
4: We will say this until we're blue in the face. You will only get an alert if there's an urgent call to action. Don't ignore other channels.
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0: In sport, the Steel have held on to beat the Tactics 56-54 in the final round-robin match of the ANZ Premiership season in Invercargill. The result means the Steel retain hosting rights for a rematch between the two teams in next weekend's elimination final. Top qualifiers, the Mystics, await the grand final in the following weekend. Knicks coach Mike Brown, his players, and the entire city of New York are in celebration mode after sealing their first title in basketball's NBA in 53 years. The Knicks' 94-90 Game 5 win in San Antonio has wrapped up a 4-1 series triumph over the Spurs. The drought-breaking result makes Brown the 39th coach to win an NBA championship.
6: It's surreal. I still can't believe it's happened. My entire staff was phenomenal. All the players. Just as importantly, I'd like to thank all the fans in New York because you guys are freaking great, man.
0: At the Football World Cup, the Socceroos have beaten Turkey 2-0. Scotland beat Haiti 1-0. Five-time champions Brazil were held to a 1-1 draw by Morocco. Qatar scored late to salvage a 1-1 draw with Switzerland. That's news and sport. I'm Joe Gilfillan.
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2: In this update, we're being warned to get help with debt sooner rather than later. Consumer Advice Group Financial Services Complaints Limited says many people leave it too late to ask lenders for relief, which limits their options. Financial Ombudsman Susan Taylor says the consequences of not acting before a problem spirals can be dire.
3: When they wait too long, often we find that unfortunately people are so far behind that there is realistically no meaningful hardship relief that the lender can give.
2: Two New Zealand research institutions have joined teams from eight other countries to search our ocean for the next breakthrough skincare ingredient. Using AI, genomic screening and biotechnology, they're hunting for active ingredients found in ocean microorganisms. The Cawthron Institute's Dr. Johan Svensson says we have some of the most biologically diverse and least studied ocean environments on Earth. He says the project has real potential to unlock natural resources and commercial benefits for the country. A fresh political stoush has erupted between National and Labour over an $18.2 billion gap in the opposition spending plans. Finance spokesperson Nicola Willis says Labour's outlined around $21 billion in commitments over the forecast period, but only one funding policy so far, and that's a capital gains tax. Ms. Willis says Labour leader Chris Hipkins' pledge to restore pay equity would cost $11 billion alone.
4: Okay, so if he is not reinstating the pay equity regime, I dare him to say it on the news tonight. Let's see him do it.
2: Labour calls the claims desperate and says it'll release a fiscal plan later this year. Men are being urged to stay active for their mental health this Men's Health Week and Men's Mental Health Month. Ministry of Health data show one in seven adults experience high levels of psychological distress, with men being particularly at risk. Industry lobby group Exercise NZ says physical activity is one way to stay mentally well. CEO Richard Beddy says exercise is a proven way to help.
5: It literally is the magic pill. If you think about all the ailments that we suffer from, exercise will help with them all, particularly when we talk about mental health.
2: A woman who skipped the country after being found guilty of drug offending has been sentenced to 8 months home detention nearly two decades later. Claudia O'Neill reports.
6: The case dates back to 2006 when Amanda McGerrard was pulled over by police in Whangarei and officers found a meth pipe, 0.3 grams of meth and 1,648 cold medicine tablets. Open Justice reports McGerrard fled to Australia in 2007 but was sent back as a 501 deportee this year.
2: McCarrow appeared in the Whangarei District Court this week, charged with possessing a precursor substance. The world's best hand-to-hand fighters are set to duke it out at the White House today for UFC's latest fight night. UFC Freedom 250 will take place at the US President's residence, commemorating the nation's 250th anniversary. More than 100,000 fans are expected to attend the event, with many already gathered outside the Oval Office a day ahead for festivities. CNN correspondent Brian Todd says fans have braved long lines and hot temperatures to be there.
7: You can take part in a meet and greet where you can meet some of the fighters. There's a simulated punching bag where you can measure the force and speed of your own punch, and you can do a simulated UFC walkout.
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2: In sport, the Steel have beaten the Tactics 56-54 in the final round-robin match of Netball's ANZ Premiership in Invercargill. The result earns the Steel hosting rights for a rematch between the two teams in next weekend's elimination final. Golfer Ryan Fox will start the final round of the PGA Tour's Canadian Open, three shots back from the lead. The defending champion will arrive for his tee time very shortly at 9 past at 10 under overall at the TPC Toronto course. A stunning start for the Socceroos to their Football World Cup campaign. They've had a 2-0 win over Turkey. The biggest of basketball moments for the Big Apple. The New York Knicks have won the championship in basketball's NBA for the first time since 1973. A 94-90 Game 5 win in San Antonio has sealed a 4-1 series triumph. Finals MVP and Knicks point guard Jalen Brunson outlines his mindset after scoring 15 fourth-quarter points to help

0: New York come from 10 points down in the final stanza.
1: My confidence comes from my work ethic. 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
0: That's News and Sport. I'm Joe Gilfillan.
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1: 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In this update, we're being warned to get help with debt sooner rather than later. Consumer advice group Financial Services Complaints Limited says many people leave it too late to ask lenders for relief, which limits their options. Financial Ombudsman Susan Taylor says the consequences of not acting before a problem spirals can be dire.
2: When they wait too long, often we find that unfortunately people are so far behind that there is realistically no meaningful hardship relief that the lender can give.
1: Two New Zealand research institutions have joined teams from eight other countries to search our ocean for the next breakthrough skincare ingredient. Using AI, genomic screening and biotechnology, they're hunting for active ingredients found in ocean microorganisms. The Cawthron Institute's Dr. Johan Svensson says we have some of the most biologically diverse and least studied ocean environments on Earth. He says the project has real potential to unlock natural resources and commercial benefits for the country. A fresh political stoush has erupted between National and Labour over an $18.2 billion gap in the opposition's spending plans. Finance spokesperson Nicola Willis says Labour's outlined around $21 billion in commitments over the forecast period, but only one funding policy so far, and that's a capital gains tax. Ms. Willis says Labour leader Chris Hipkins' pledge to restore pay equity would cost $11 billion alone.
3: Okay, so if he is not reinstating the pay equity regime, I dare him to say it on the news tonight. Let's see him do it.
1: Labour calls the claims desperate and says it'll release a fiscal plan later this year. Men are being urged to stay active for their mental health this Men's Health Week and Men's Mental Health Month. Ministry of Health data show one in seven adults experience high levels of psychological distress, with men being particularly at risk. Industry lobby group Exercise NZ says physical activity is one way to stay mentally well. CEO Richard Beddy says exercise is a proven way to help.
4: It literally is the magic pill. If you think about all the ailments that we suffer from, exercise will help with them all, particularly when we talk about mental health.
1: A woman who skipped the country after being found guilty of drug offending has been sentenced to 8 months home detention nearly two decades later. Claudia O'Neill reports.
5: The case dates back to 2006 when Amanda McGerra was pulled over by police in Whangarei and officers found a meth pipe, 0.3 grams of meth and 1,648 cold medicine tablets. Open Justice reports McGerra fled to Australia in 2007.

0: 1947, but was sent back as a 501 deportee this year.
1: Macaro appeared in the Whangarei District Court this week, charged with possessing a precursor substance. The world's best hand-to-hand fighters are set to duke it out at the White House today for UFC's latest fight night. UFC Freedom 250 will take place at the US President's residence, commemorating the nation's 250th anniversary. More than 100,000 fans are expected to attend the event, with many already gathered outside the Oval Office a day ahead for festivities. CNN correspondent Brian Todd says fans have braved long lines and hot temperatures to be there.
2: You can take part in a meet and greet where you can meet some of the fighters. There's a simulated punching bag where you can measure the force and speed of your own punch, and you can do a simulated UFC walkout.
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1: In sport, the Steel have beaten the Tactics 56-54 in the final round-robin match of Netball's ANZ Premiership in Invercargill. The result earns the Steel hosting rights for a rematch between the two teams in next weekend's elimination final. Golfer Ryan Fox will start the final round of the PGA Tour's Canadian Open, three shots back from the lead. The defending champion will arrive for his tee time very shortly at 9 past at 10 under overall at the TPC Toronto course. A stunning start for the Socceroos to their Football World Cup campaign. They've had a 2-0 win over Turkey. The biggest of basketball moments for the Big Apple. The New York Knicks have won the championship in basketball's NBA for the first time since 1973. A 94-90 Game 5 win in San Antonio has sealed a 4-1 series triumph. Finals MVP and Knicks point guard Jalen Brunson outlines his mindset after scoring 15 fourth-quarter points to help New York come from 10 points down in the final stanza.
4: My confidence comes from my work ethic. Every time I got the ball, all I can think about is all the hours in the summer, for every summer I had since I ever could remember, making this a reality.
1: That's news and sport. I'm Joe Gilfillan.
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4: In this update, Nationals accusing Labor of being $18 billion short in its election promises and demanding answers. Nicola Willis released a breakdown yesterday claiming Labor isn't saying how it'll restore the pay equity regime with $11 billion. She's also questioning the party's future fund and other policies like the public transport cap. Former Minister Peter Dunn says Willis is making a lot of assumptions and is ultimately trying to undermine Labor.
5: They're obviously wanting to try and make Labor look pretty dodgy when it comes to its economic numbers, and they're trying to get that impression across to voters as early as possible.
4: Iran's chief negotiator says there's no point continuing peace talks with the US after Israel launched fresh strikes on Lebanon. President Donald Trump promised a deal by Sunday, but nothing's eventuated. Israel is claiming it struck a Hezbollah command center in Beirut. US Defense Secretary Pete Hegseth insists they're still on track to sign a deal with Iran, and it's not a matter of if, but when. A Wellington councillor who's long opposed the Golden Mile has been barred from this week's vote on the divisive project's future. The officer of the Auditor General has determined that Carl Tiefenbacher has a conflict of interest due to his owning multiple hospitality venues. Claudia O'Neill reports.
6: Tiefenbacher's told our newsroom the decision's obscene because as a business owner, he's inspired to make the area as good as possible. But he says he'll accept it as his vote's unlikely to impact the outcome. The costs of the city revitalisation project have ballooned enormously, with a review last week finding further budget blowouts are likely.
4: Kiwi blokes are being encouraged to take more responsibility for themselves this Men's Health Week. Renowned broadcaster and Men's Health Week director Mark Sainsbury says men are 20% more likely to die prematurely compared to women from conditions like heart disease or diabetes. That's news.
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4: In sport, Minnows, Curaçao and Germany are locked 1-1 nearing half-time in their Group E FIFA World Cup match. It's the first of four games today. Kiwi Liam Lawson has claimed points a game with a ninth-place finish at the Formula One Barcelona Catalunya Grand Prix. Lawson was the beneficiary of late drama in the race, which included the withdrawal of championship leader Kimi Antonelli with four laps left. Lewis Hamilton claimed his first Formula One win since switching to Ferrari, with the 41-year-old becoming the oldest Grand Prix winner in 56 years. It was an all-British podium with George Russell and Lando Norris rounding out the top three. New Zealand's rowers have finished with five medals at the second World Cup regatta of the year in Bulgaria. At sport, I'm Jodie Gill.
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8: Good morning. A high of 12 degrees today. Rain this morning. Should be clearing later today at some point. And some light winds as well. Tomorrow, partly cloudy with a chance of a shower in the afternoon with some light winds and northerlies developing for a time in the evening and an overall day of 10 degrees. And then on Wednesday, dropping down to 8 degrees being the high for the day and rain clearing in the afternoon. Right now across the Upper Clutha, it's a little drizzly and it's kind of warm. It's 10 degrees.
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8: Good morning, waking you up across the Upper Clutha, all thanks to Southern Lakes Panel Beating. Happy Monday! How was your weekend? What'd you get up to? Go see any new movies? Watch lots of sport? If you're a New York Knicks fan, you'll be stoked because they are the champions, the NBA champions. I heard someone on social media say they're the champions of the world. Yes, America, strange place. Champions of the world with a sport that's only actually kind of played, well, the NBA is only in America. But yeah, champions of the world, nonetheless. We're going to look at some sport very soon and what happened over the weekend, locally and nationally. But of course, our Daily Greats is up next before some music. Live and Olivia Dean on the way. You don't

0: Waking up like Howie and Cromwell. This is Jack with you on the Radio Wanaka Breakfast Show. All thanks to Southern Lakes Panel Wedding. Good to see you this morning. It's 6:15. Weekend just been brought a lot of live sport to the TV and your streaming services. Really great. Also, it was one of those weekends where it was like, oh, what to watch, what to watch. The NBA, New York, of course, the Knicks are beating the San Antonio Spurs. They are now the champions of the world, as someone on Facebook put it, but it's the NBA, so it's the National Basketball League, only played in the States. So if you're watching basketball, or if they're your teams, go New York. There you go. The Saders are out. That was a game, wasn't it? I'm a Crusaders fan. I try not to talk too much sport, because then if you hype it up too much and they lose, you kind of have to wear it on Monday. But it is what it is. It's sport, and there's always going to be a winner, and there's definitely always going to be a loser. The Chiefs, absolutely, 49-12, I think that score was. The Canes smashed the Blues, which is nice, 57-21. So if you're a Hurricanes supporter, that's a good one. The final next weekend, the 20th. Who are you going to barrack for? Are you going to go the Canes or the Chiefs? Should be a good final. Going to watch it nonetheless. But now if someone asks me if I'm a fan of rugby, I just go, oh, nah, haven't been watching this season. As soon as the team is out, I just, oh, nah, I don't watch it anymore. You know, I just got other things to do. The Wars lost. The Warriors lost to the Sharks, 8-10. Come Origin. It seems like the Warriors just, I don't know, lose their heads a little bit. But anyway, I'm a Raiders supporter through and through, and they lost. So nothing too much to whinge about. But locally, even better news. The Upper Clutha Rams absolutely smoking Alexandra at the Wanaka Showgrounds on Saturday afternoon, 31-3. It was a big day for the Upper Clutha Rams, with a couple of big milestones, 100 games for Lockie Carrick and 150 games for Matt Templeton. 150 games. Woo, that is pretty awesome. So local win, national maybe not so much, but I hope your team was having a good win on the weekend, whatever sport you're watching, and enjoying your weekend of sport.
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1: Good morning, Jack Vander Hayden with you for breakfast. 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
6: In this update, respiratory illnesses are beginning to increase as winter also ramps up. Healthline is receiving more calls for flu-like illnesses, with the common cold and RSV being the most commonly detected viruses. Immunisation Advisory Centre Medical Advisor Dr Nikki Turner says there are precautions we can all take.
7: Don't spread your bugs to others, particularly the very young and the very old. Wear masks in public places. Vaccination has a significant impact on reducing your risk of severe disease.
6: A public health expert fears move-on orders will push more people into criminal offending. Co-author Professor Neville Pearce says they're already more likely to be struggling with mental health and addiction.
8: The move-on policy at the moment is giving another pathway to put people on that vicious cycle of homelessness, poverty and crime.
6: A coroner's ruling out foul play in the death of infamous stowaway twin Joanne Ingham. Ingham and her sister Sarah gained international attention in 1997 after stowing away on a Malaysian cargo ship and claiming to have swum through crocodile-infested waters off Queensland. She was found dead in a Wellington hotel in 2022 with bruising that led police to suspect an unnatural death. Voters in Switzerland have rejected a proposal to limit the country's population. The referendum devised by the right-wing Swiss People's Party called for a limit of 10 million in the wake of rising immigration. That's news.
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6: In sport, Germany lead Curaçao 3-1 early in the second half of their FIFA World Cup Group E opener in Houston. The two sides traded goals in the first quarter of the match before the Germans took the lead 7 minutes before half-time. A penalty late in the first half increased the margin. Here it is on TVNZ.
9: It's Havertz, and he rolls it in. He's on the board at this FIFA World Cup, and Germany will go to the break 3-1 up.
6: The Netherlands meet Japan and Dallas from 8. Lewis Hamilton has turned back the clock with an emotional victory at the Barcelona Catalunya Formula One Grand Prix. Kiwi Liam Lawson claimed 9th. New Zealand's rowers have finished with 5 medals at the second World Cup regatta of the year in Bulgaria. That's sport. I'm Jodie Gill.
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1: At the Māori Air, good morning. Rain easing later this morning. We are having some showers right now, but it should be clearing up later today. Light winds and a high of 12. Tomorrow, partly cloudy with the chance of a shower from the afternoon with some light winds and a high of 10 degrees. Wednesday, the 17th of June, rain clearing for a fine morning and some light winds with a high of 8. And then on Thursday, mostly sunny actually with a high of 10 degrees and some light winds. Right now across the Upper Clutha, it is warm and drizzly. It's 10 degrees.
0: 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Sue and Barry Bruce have the right vehicle for you at wanakarentacar.co.nz.
1: A little slippery across the district with rain falling this morning. Otherwise, warm temperatures means nothing too much to report on. Don't forget roadworks on Riverbank Road. Roadworks also heading towards Hawea just after the Albert Town Bridge. Drive safe and happy Monday morning. From Hawea to Cromwell and everywhere with the iHeartRadio app, this is Radio Wānaka Breakfast, thanks to Southern Lakes Panel Beating. Jack Vanderhayden is my name, and it is an absolute pleasure to have your company this morning. We're going to go back in time very soon. It's what we do every day. And take a look at your headlines and what's made news across the country and locally next. This is David Guetta, Teddy Swims, and Tones and I.

0: Live across the Upper Clutha, it's Good Charlotte. I Don't Want to Be in Love. It's 6:41. Good morning. Time to go back in time on this day in history. Let's transport back to 1956. A very famous artist brought out a very famous song. Bob Dylan. He recorded this single, Like a Rolling Stone. And this was the number one song in Rolling Stone's magazine of 500 greatest songs of all time. This is the world's greatest song, apparently. It's pretty good. I do like some harmonica. That's the Bob Dylan 1956 Like a Rolling Stone was recorded on this day. And on this day in 2007, you may have seen the TV show The Price is Right. The American game show host Bob Barker, he stepped down as the host of The Price is Right after more than 30 years as the longtime host. Good on you, Bob Barker. The only Bob Barker reference I know is from Happy Gilmore when he pops up. I don't actually remember watching the TV show, but I do know the gist of The Price is Right. And also on this day in 1785, June 15th, two French balloonists died in the world's first fatal aviation incident. Crazy, that long ago, 1785, two French balloonists die in the world's first fatal aviation incident. Crazy. And that's today in history on Radio Wanaka.
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1: Four non-blondes, what's up? It's 6:52. Good morning. Time to look at your headlines. And what's making news across the country from the Wanakarap this morning, the Ministry of Education has purchased land in Lake Hawea for a future primary school, marking another step towards meeting the area's growing population needs. Great news. And from the New Zealand Herald, NBA star James Harden has reportedly been arrested on a weapon-related charge. Not good. And from the ODT, back to Lake Hawea. Lake Hawea Fresh Choice has been named New Zealand's Small Store of the Year, with the owners crediting staff and community support for the achievement. Congratulations to Matt and Dixie and all the team at Fresh Choice Lake Hawea. That's our headlines across the country. 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Good morning, happy Monday.

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1: In this update, Israeli strikes on Beirut are threatening to derail any peace deal between the US and Iran. Donald Trump is confident it will still be signed in the next few hours, despite Tehran suggesting no final decision's been made. The US president's also ordering a Benjamin Netanyahu to end the strikes, telling CNN the Israeli leader has no judgment. The BBC's Hugo Bochega says Iran's also demanding Israel pull back its attacks.
2: Israel says that what is happening here in Lebanon, the war against Hezbollah, is separate to the war in Iran, and that the war here must continue.
1: Labour's vowing its election promises stack up as National accuses the party of an $18 billion hidden bill. National's Nicola Willis hit out at Labour yesterday, claiming its promises of restoring pay equity and establishing a future fund, among others, aren't properly costed. But Labour's finance spokesperson Barbara Edmonds is promising everything will become clear and the party's fiscal plan to be released later this year. Matt and Nick Mowbray have retained top spot in this year's annual NBR Rich List. The publication estimates their net worth at $20 billion. Business reporter Michael Sergel runs through the details.
3: The collective value of the Rich List has increased from $102.1 billion last year to $129 billion. The number of billionaires has also risen from 18 to 26. According to NBR, space entrepreneur Sir Peter Beck has seen his wealth balloon from $650 million to about $11 billion in just a year.
1: The UK and Japan have agreed to a multi-billion dollar investment deal with closer ties promised by both nations. UK Prime Minister Sir Keir Starmer has been meeting with Japanese counterpart Sanae Takachi in London. Japanese firms will spend more than $20 billion on British infrastructure and financial services and $20 billion more on offshore wind, creating tens of thousands of jobs. That's news.
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1: In sport, Germany are putting footballing minnows Curaçao to the sword in their World Cup opener in Houston. The 2014 champion led 3-1 at half-time and are now in charge 5-1 late in the match. The Netherlands and Japan are next up from 8 a.m. in Dallas. Lewis Hamilton has turned back the clock with an emotional victory at the Barcelona Catalunya Formula One Grand Prix. The 41-year-old has claimed his first Grand Prix in 2 years and first since switching to Ferrari at the start of 2025. Kiwi Liam Lawson claimed ninth. 5 medals in the bag for New Zealand at the latest Rowing World Cup regatta in Bulgaria. The men's pair led the way with gold in a near world best time. That's sport. I'm Jodie Gill.
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6: Good morning. Rain easing to an occasional shower later this morning, clearing this afternoon with some light winds continuing. A high of 12 and an overnight of 1. Tomorrow partly cloudy with a chance of a shower from the afternoon, bringing some light winds, then turning to a northerly in the evening with a high of 10. Wednesday, rain clearing for a fine morning, bringing some light winds and an overall day of 8 degrees. And Thursday, we have the sun emoji back. The 18th of June, this Thursday, fine and sunny with a high of 10 degrees. Right now across the Upper Clutha, it's 10 degrees.
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6: It's a warmish but wet start to the week with temperatures sitting above 5. Plenty of rain around and more on the way, so make sure your headlights are on and leave a little bit of extra space when you are travelling to the car in front of you. Key things to watch out this morning: wet roads across the district, temperatures above 5 degrees and chance of loose rocks on some local roads after the overnight rain. Please drive safe and enjoy your morning.
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This morning, you answer the questions and you win big. But if you risk it, you can lose it all. First question this morning, it's pretty easy. If you know New Zealand cities, then you'll know this question and you'll have the answer worth $20 worth of fuel, and it will keep climbing if you keep risking it after 7:30. Risk and reward is back. Write the number down: 443-1809. 443-1809. After 7:30, we'll play Risk and Reward. It's coming up on Radio Wanaka.

0: Lenny Kravitz, American Woman. It's 11 minutes after 7. Good morning. This is the Radio Wanaka Breakfast Show. Jake Vander Heyden is my name. It's a pleasure to have your company. You might have felt it earlier this year. The town was buzzing. Cafes were packed. Traffic was definitely a little chaotic. But the numbers are in to back it up. The Wanaka AMP show has just delivered a record-breaking $19.3 million boost to the local economy. That's just from 2 days. More than 44,000 people came through the gates this year at the Wanaka AMP show, which was the biggest crowd the show's ever had. And the key part, almost half of those people weren't locals. They traveled here and they stuck around. On average, about 3.5 nights in the region. So it's not just a day out for these people. It's accommodation, it's food, it's fuel, it's shopping. It is the whole kit and caboodle, and that is what we love. And it is still growing. About 15% of people at the show were there for the very first time, which is crazy. You would think most people, definitely in the lower south, have been to the Wanaka AMP show at one point, but no. Still people coming for the first time. But what's really interesting is what happens after the show, because that money doesn't just disappear. Through the AMP Society, more than $85,000 every year goes straight back into the Upper Clutha community. We're talking sports clubs, emergency services, environmental projects, local initiatives, and more. So that one weekend, it's funding stuff all year round. And maybe that's the real story here. This isn't just a rural show anymore where the country meets the city. No, this is one of the biggest events in the region and a serious player in driving the local economy for the Upper Clutha. And with next year marking the 90th year of the Wanaka AMP show, you betcha it's going to be bigger and better.
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0: U2, Pride in the Name of Love. This is Radio Wanaka waking you up from Harware to Cromwell, Tarras to Luggett, everywhere with the iHeartRadio app. Breakfast thanks to Southern Lakes Panel Beating. Great to have your company. Jack is my name, and it is absolutely heaving down with rain. It was just bucketing just before, so make sure you're driving to the conditions. It is a wet start for our Monday. This one here is a quiet move happening out at Lake Harware. Reading from our headlines this morning over at the Wanaka app, and this one is one of those, doesn't look like much now stories, but it could definitely shape the future of Harware. Opposite Longview, this is close to home for me, the Ministry of Education has bought land off Willow Ridge Development, just over 3 hectares on Cemetery Road, just in Timsfield. The plan, a future primary school. Yes, now before we get too excited, there's no build date, there is no timeline, there's no diggers rolling in just yet. The ministry has said it all depends on how fast the area keeps growing. I love that there. It all depends on how fast the area keeps growing. So they know it's going to keep growing, we just don't know how fast. I can predict it's going to be pretty fast. Now here's the thing, they don't just buy land like this unless they're pretty sure they'll need it. Yeah, so Harware Flat Primary, where it is currently at the moment in Harware Flat, it already had a use-by date. We all knew that it was going to move eventually, and we still don't know when it is going to move, but now that the Ministry of Education has purchased this land, we know where it's going. This is great, honestly. I live in Longview, so when we have kids down the track, like I said last week, when it happens, I'll let you know. I'll let you know how that goes. But this is great. Lots of kids in Harware. I know there are lots of kids in Harware Flat as well. But with Longview and Timsfield and Harware growing, this is perfect. And there's nothing better than a new modern facility. How good is that? So if we zoom out of this a little bit, this is just like a signal, a sign that the government is saying, yep, this place is growing. We know it's not slowing down, and we want to invest in the area. So that is good. Just like nothing's going to happen for a while because of the red tape and diggers going into the ground and shovels and whatnot. So we don't actually know when it's going to happen. But still, this means brand new school right in Lake Harware. You beauty.
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4: In this update, Donald Trump's criticising Israel as its ongoing strikes on Lebanon risk a peace deal being made with Iran. The US president's fiercely criticising Prime Minister Benjamin Netanyahu's judgment after Israel bombed Beirut, killing three people. He's still expecting Iran to sign a peace deal in the next few hours, despite Tehran's apparent reluctance. The BBC's Hugo Bichega says Israel believes the two wars are different and doesn't want to pull back.
5: Iran has been threatening to strike Israel if Israel continued to attack Beirut. So obviously we don't know if what happened here in Beirut will derail those efforts for a deal.
4: A warning to business owners with failures continuing to rise. Data from credit reporting agency Centric shows liquidations are rising sharply in transport, hospitality, construction and manufacturing. North Canterbury is grieving the loss of a Rangiora High School student killed in a weekend crash. Three others were injured, one critically, when a vehicle crashed on Lowburn White Rock Road on Saturday. This year's Men's Health Week aims to get blokes talking more. Renowned broadcaster and Men's Health Week director Mark Sainsbury says men on average die 4 years younger than women. He says one of the biggest causes is suicide, as they often don't have anyone to talk to.
6: One of our themes this year is shoulder to shoulder, because men talk a lot freer and more openly when they're next to each other, say watching sport in the shed, doing something, than they do face to face.
4: That's news.
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4: In sport, an emphatic first-up performance from Germany at the FIFA World Cup on TVNZ. The four times champions have humbled Curaçao 7-1 in Houston with six different goal scorers. The Netherlands face Japan from 8 a.m. in Dallas. Kiwi Liam Lawson has claimed points again with an eighth-placed finish at the Formula One Barcelona Catalunya Grand Prix. New Zealand's rowers have finished with five medals at the second World Cup regatta of the year in Bulgaria. They were led by the men's pair of Oliver Welsh and Benjamin Taylor, who claimed gold and nearly took the world best time. The men's Black Sticks have scored all their goals after halftime in a 6-2 thumping of South Korea for their second win from two attempts in the Nations Cup in South Africa. That's sport. I'm Jodie Gill.
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7: Good morning. A wet start to the Monday. High of 12. Rain easing later this morning, but we are having some drizzle at the moment. Tomorrow, a high of 10, partly cloudy, with a chance of a shower from the afternoon, bringing some light winds. Excuse me. And then on Wednesday, the 17th of June, rain clearing for a fine day with a high of 8 and an overnight of negative 1. Ooh, nice and cold. And then on Thursday, heating right back up, mostly sunny, light winds and a high of 10 degrees for Thursday. Right now, it has dropped down to 9 degrees across the Upper Clutha.
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7: It's a warmish but wet start to the week with temperatures sitting above 5. Plenty of rain around and more on the way, so make sure your headlights are on and leave a little bit of extra space when you are travelling to the car in front of you. Key things to watch out this morning: wet roads across the district, temperatures above 5 degrees and chance of loose rocks on some local roads after the overnight rain. Please drive safe and enjoy your morning.
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1: We are playing risk and reward for your Monday morning, every Monday, Wednesday and Friday. And Rach from Dunedin has called up. Good morning, Rach.
2: Good morning, how are you?
1: Yeah, pretty good. What's things like down your neck of the woods?
2: Still pretty dark outside. Can't tell what the weather's up here at the moment.
1: Yeah, we're pretty dark up here too in the Upper Clutha. It is raining and it's raining pretty heavy, so I'm not sure if it's coming down your way, but we're definitely nice and wet this morning. Rach, are you interested in winning some free fuel?
2: Absolutely.
1: I like it. All right, Rachel, you know how the game works. Let's start off with the first question. It's worth $20 of fuel. Here we go. Which New Zealand city is nicknamed the City of Sales?
2: Oh, no.
1: Rage! No!
2: All good.
1: All good. It was the City of Sales is Auckland.
2: That was going to be my next guess, but I guess Wellington for it. But
1: that is what it's all about, Rach, because you risked it to get the biscuit, and unfortunately, no dice, but maybe yeah, you did fail, but that's okay, my friend. Maybe we can play later in the week, okay?
2: All good. I'll test
1: your knowledge. Rach from Dunners, thanks so much for calling and have a great rest of your morning.
2: Thanks, buddy. You too.
1: You too. See you later. That is what it's all about. 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Some Kiwi music for us now. It's LAB, Y-O-Y. It's Radio Wanaka. Good morning.

0: BYOY, it's 20 away from 8. Good morning. Very wet this morning, so make sure you're driving to the conditions and have your lights on, because it is very dark. We are almost at the shortest day of the year, which is pretty exciting, because a very Wanaka thing happens on the shortest day of the year. It is the shortest day water ski, and this year it's the 26-year anniversary of this local event. There will be the Stoked Hot Tub team down there, so you can jump in the hot tub after getting in the cold freezing lake. You can water ski. You don't need to have a boat. Just bring a life jacket, bring your wetsuit or your togs, and the team will sort you out with the shortest day water ski. June 21st, it's a Sunday, this weekend, 1 until 4pm right at the lakefront. There's prizes for best dressed, the youngest water skier, and best slalom ski. It's going to be a whole bunch of fun. This year, the donations are all going towards St. John Ambulance here in Wanaka, and you are invited to the shortest day water ski, June 21st, coming up this Sunday, 1 until 4pm at the Wanaka lakefront.
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1: Let's celebrate the 15th day of June, best month of the year, I reckon, Gemini season. Let's celebrate happy birthday to Emma. Emma's turning 16 today. Message here. We can't believe how fast you've grown up. Have the best day. Love, Nan and Pop. Emma, sweet 16. Enjoy your birthday, my friend. Congratulations. Happy Monday. School holidays are almost here. Only weeks away. And we also have a birthday message for Brooke Hutchinson. Brooke Hutchinson, who is 20 today. Happy birthday, Brooke. That text coming through on 2442 as well this morning. Happy birthday, Brooke. Massive shout out and love coming your way. Not sure who sent that message, but of course we can chuck that message in for a Brooke Hutchinson, 20 today. Happy birthday. And someone who's a little older than Brooke and Emma, it's Nana June. Nana June is turning the good old age of 75 and is still the boss of the family. Love all your grandchildren, Nana June. Happy birthday to Emma, Nana June and Brooke. Enjoy your day.

0: waking you up across the Upper Clutha. Good morning. This is Radio Wanaka. It's almost 8 o'clock, a very drizzly start to our morning, so make sure you're taking it easy on the roads this morning. Some low-lying fog in those areas. No ice, because it is rather warm, but definitely wet and slippery. 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It's called Green Drinks, and it's more than, well, green drinks.
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0: Spending commitments leave an $18 billion funding gap, and the party isn't being upfront about the cost of restoring pay equity. Independent economist Cameron Bagri says every party should be required to release detailed fiscal plans.
1: Because it's fine to issue out what's called promise being bollocks. You know, it's election year, grab the popcorn, the entertainment season has started, but we're still going to make sure that the numbers stack up.
0: Doctors are urging people to get vaccinated as flu cases start to rise in the colder weather. Healthline is receiving more calls for flu-like illnesses, with the common cold and RSV being the most commonly detected viruses. Immunisation Advisory Centre Dr. Nikki Turner says getting vaccinated is about more than just protecting yourself.
2: Think of people who are going to get severe flu, and those are frail elderly people, people with medical problems. Vaccination and keeping away from people when we're sick, they really make a big difference.
0: Fears move-on orders will simply shift more homeless people into prisons and not housing. A bill allowing police to push people as young as 14 out of public spaces for acts like begging and rough sleeping is at the select committee stage. The government says it's simply another tool to deal with disorderly behaviour. But Otago University professor Neville Pearce says the proposed law goes much further.
3: If the rhetoric is that they're going to connect with the support services, the onus should be on the government to make sure that those support services are there.
0: Meanwhile, more people are sleeping rough in Christchurch, with 50 new faces recorded in the CBD last month alone. The Christchurch City Mission says about 300 people are now living on the city's central streets. Missioner Corin Haynes says that doesn't include an increasing number in cars, sheds or tents or further out. She says they're also seeing more elderly and working people struggling. That's news.
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6: Germany begin with a bang. Germany 7, Curaçao 1.
0: There are three more games today, beginning with the Netherlands against Japan from 8. Fortune has smiled on Liam Lawson in Spain in more ways than one. Late retirements, including from championship leader Kimi Antonelli, saw the Kiwi Racing Bulls driver initially claim 9th place at Formula One's Barcelona-Catalunya Grand Prix, but Lawson's now been elevated to 8th after Franco Colapinto, who finished a spot ahead, was handed a 10-second time penalty upon review. A 21-strong New Zealand athletics squad has just been named for the Glasgow Commonwealth Games, headlined by sprinter Zoe Hobbs and shot putter Tom Walsh. That's sport. I'm Jodie Gill.
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7: Good morning. We have a high of 12 degrees. Rain expected on and off for the next wee while. Hopefully clearing later this afternoon. Tomorrow partly cloudy with a chance of a shower in the evening with some light winds and a high of 10 degrees. And then on Wednesday, rain clearing for a fine day with some light winds and a high of 8. And Thursday, mostly sunny with a high of 10 and a low of 2. Right now in the Upper Clutha, it's 9 degrees and a little drizzly.
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7: It's a warmish but wet start to the week with temperatures sitting above 5. Plenty of rain around and more on the way, so make sure your headlights are on and leave a little bit of extra space when you are travelling to the car in front of you. Key things to watch out this morning: wet roads across the district, temperatures above 5 degrees and chance of loose rocks on some local roads after the overnight rain. Please drive safe and enjoy your morning.
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7: Live across the Upper Clutha, thanks to Southern Lakes Panel Beating. It's a great pleasure to have your company this Monday morning. Maybe you're sitting in roadworks, dreading getting to work. Or maybe you're having the best Monday of your life. Hey, however it is for you, I hope it's okay. Next, I want to talk about red flags. You've heard the saying? Well, this one is with friendships and the red flags in your friendships. More on that after some music. It's NXS, Suicidal Blonde.

0: 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It's a pleasure to have your company this morning on this wet, miserable, kind of gloomy-esque Monday. Hopefully it clears up later, it is expected to. Have you heard of the saying red flags? The good old red flags. A red flag is not a good thing. You want green flags in people. Now here's a thought this morning. When was the last time you felt good after catching up with a mate? Because apparently not all friendships are meant to last. I have a list from some professional therapists who are saying these are the pretty clear red flags, and there's three of them. Red flags, the friendships that might not be worth saving. The first one, you can't be yourself. You're filtering what you say, downplaying good news, and kind of walking on eggshells. And that's a big one, because your friends are supposed to be the people you don't have to perform around. The second red flag, you're doing all the work. You're the one texting first. You're the one making plans. You're the one always checking in. And if you stopped, would they even notice? And the third on the therapist's list of the friendship red flags, you can't work through problems. Every time something comes up, it gets brushed off, turned back on you, or just avoided completely. And over time, that's where things can start quietly falling apart. Now, to be clear, not every friendship has to be perfectly balanced all the time. Life is busy. People are going through stuff. But if it's been months or even years, and it's still one-sided or slightly draining, that's different. And here's the key takeaway that I got from the three red flags from these therapists. Friendships are optional. They're relationships we choose. So if you're consistently leaving feeling exhausted and it might not be worth something to fix, it may even be worth letting go. And weirdly, it's not a bad thing, because making space is usually how better people find their way into your life. Out with the old, in with the new.
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1: 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Good morning, Jack Vander Heyden with you for breakfast. Waking you up across the Upper Clutha. You know those like tips and tricks that you get passed down from generation, your nan and gran and pop and stuff tell you all these things. 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Well, it turns out there's a few things we could be doing over winter to help keep our home warmer, healthier, and cleaner for longer. We're going to take a look at what those things are next.
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0: 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I guess that's why they call it the blues. Kind of like when this weather sticks around for too long, you get the blues. 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I'm a punish for that. I absolutely hate moving the couch because it's, you know, you have your bum divots and your pillows are in the right spot, and then as soon as you do your spring cleaning, it's all over the show. Well, winter cleaning is just as important. If the weather sticks around for too long, I feel like it's a perfect day to get your winter clean done, and a nice reminder to live in a tidy space because it's good for your mind and good for your health. 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
2: In this update, Iran says there's no point continuing talks with the US, jeopardising Donald Trump's peace proposal. The US president earlier claimed a memorandum of understanding would be signed today, but deadly Israeli strikes on Beirut have plunged his plans into uncertainty, with Iran now vowing retaliation. Foreign policy analyst Jeffrey Price says ending the conflict remains in the best interests of both sides.
3: This would be the first step in what is at least a two-step process, formalizing an informal ceasefire. Most important, I think, it would be reopening the Straits of Hormuz.
2: Labour's pushing back against claims its election promises come with an $18 billion hole. National says the party isn't detailing how it would fund major commitments, including restoring pay equity and creating a future fund. That could cost $13 billion. Labour's finance spokesperson Barbara Edmonds says every party must front up with the numbers, and Labour's confident it can deliver on every promise it makes.
4: And you'll see as more policies are rolled out, they will be costed, and everything will come together as part of our fiscal plan, which we release a little bit later.
2: British forces have intercepted a Russian Shadow Fleet vessel in the English Channel in a first-of-its-kind six-hour operation. The UK Ministry of Defence says Russia's operating more than 700 vessels in efforts to evade oil sanctions. More than a dozen people have been injured after a train wagon overturned in the Spanish tourist town of Ketama. Four people were evacuated to a nearby hospital, including three children. That's news.
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2: In sport, Ryan Fox is back in the conversation in the final round at the Canadian Golf Open. The defending champion has made a stunning eagle on the par 4 12th. Fox bogeyed the next hole to now be 11 under through 13 holes, four back from the lead. Two teams in the world's top 20 have just kicked off at the FIFA World Cup in Dallas. There's no score early between world number 8, the Netherlands, and 18th ranked Japan. An emphatic first up performance from Germany as the full-time champions have humbled Curaçao 7-1 in Houston, with six different goal scorers. Kiwi Liam Lawson has claimed points again in Formula One and has moved up a place post-race for an eighth placing at the Barcelona-Catalunya Grand Prix, won by Lewis Hamilton. That's sport. I'm Jodie Gill.
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0: Good morning. We have a high of 12 degrees today. Occasional showers this morning. Should be clearing up later today. Tomorrow, partly cloudy with a chance of a shower from the afternoon, and a high of 10, bringing some light winds and a northerly developing as well. And then on Wednesday, rain clearing for a fine day, light winds and a high of 8. Right now, across the Upper Clutha, it is 9 degrees.
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0: It's a warmish but wet start to the week with temperatures sitting above 5. Plenty of rain around and more on the way, so make sure your headlights are on and leave a little bit of extra space when you are travelling to the car in front of you. Key things to watch out this morning: wet roads across the district, temperatures above 5 degrees and chance of loose rocks on some local roads after the overnight rain. Please drive safe and enjoy your morning. Radio Wanaka, good morning. Jack Vanderhaden with you for breakfast. We're going to have Babu Blad from Wow Aotearoa on the show next to talk about green drinks. An invite is waiting for you, and we're going to find out why you should get to this event. Sam Fender's up next with Olivia Dean. This is Green Day.

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7: 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Not even me. 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Just get a General. It's New Zealand's favourite air.

Dire Straits, Money for Nothing. It's 8:54. Let's take a look at your headlines before we get to our news at 9. And what's happening around the area. From the Wanakarab, this one here is exciting. The Ministry of Education has purchased land in Lake Hawea for a future primary school, marking another step towards meeting the area's growing population needs. This is great. Yeah, new school, modern facility. No dates yet, though. No timeline as such, but still, they've bought the land, so that means they can see the future is bright for Hawea. And reading from the New Zealand Herald, NBA star James Harden has reportedly been arrested on weapon-related charges. The wrong kind of shooting, maybe. Stick to basketball, James. And then from the ODT, back out to Lake Hawea, the Fresh Choice team at Lake Hawea, Matt and Dixie, well, their store has been named New Zealand's Small Store of the Year, with the owners crediting staff and the community for the achievement. Now, of course, well, when you run a tight ship like they do, you're going to get awarded within the Fresh Choice company. So good on you, Matt and Dixie. If you want to hear the headlines in full, you can check out the Radio Wanaka Breakfast podcast, wherever you get your podcasts. Right now, it's Stan Walker. Take it easy.

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4: In this update, Prime Minister Chris Luxon's expressing frustration about the ongoing back and forth between the US and Iran. US President Donald Trump was adamant a memorandum of understanding would be signed by the two sides today, despite Iran's reluctance. But Israeli strikes on Beirut overnight have plunged the deal into jeopardy, with Iran accusing the US of having no control over Israel and vowing retaliation. Luxon says he's sceptical about the whole conflict.
5: It's happening, it's not happening, it's happening, it's not happening. Oh, we're going to park the nuclear conversations for later. And then you do wonder, has it all been worth it and for what reason has it actually taken place?
4: Ideas are being flouted to improve transparency around election spending plans. National claims Labor's election promises leave an $18 billion funding gap, and commitments like restoring pay equity and creating a future fund are not fully costed. Independent economist Cameron Baggery says appointing an independent watchdog to review party costings would be going too far.
6: Am I in favour of what's called an independent fiscal institution, which sort of sets aside the New Zealand Treasury, you know, such as the Congressional Budget Office of the United States? The answer is yes.
4: Labor's promising everything will become clear in the party's fiscal plan to be released later this year. Innovation in agriculture is back in the spotlight following field days. More than 1,000 exhibitors and 130,000 visitors flocked to the four-day event in Hamilton, which ended Saturday. Farm products ranging from classic tractors to the newest innovations were on show. Harbour Asset Management co-CEO Chris Wilson says the event keeps New Zealand competitive internationally.
7: One of the things we see from field days is the amount of companies that now can take their agri-tech global and give us opportunities to, you know, expand into different markets.
4: 11 skydivers and a pilot have been killed in a plane crash in the US state of Missouri. The crash happened near Butler, south of the Kansas City metro area. That's news.
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4: In sport, Ryan Fox is keeping the pressure on late in his final round defending the Canadian Golf Open in Toronto. Fox is 3-under for the day and 13-under overall. The Kiwi golfer is 3 back from the lead, held outright by Bud Cawley with 3 holes to play, tied 5th. There's no score nearing half-time between the Netherlands and Japan in their World Cup Group F match in Dallas. Earlier, Germany thrashed Curaçao 7-1 in Group E. Fortuna smiled on Liam Lawson in Spain in more ways than one. Late retirements, including from championship leader Kimi Antonelli, saw the Kiwi Racing Bulls driver initially claim 9th place at Formula One's Barcelona Catalunya Grand Prix, but Lawson's now been elevated to 8th. That's sport. I'm Jodie Gill.
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4: Met Service forecast for central Otago, Queenstown today. Rain easing to occasional showers this morning and clearing by this evening. Southerly winds. A high today of 10 degrees and a low tonight of minus 1. Alexandra, rain easing to occasional showers early this morning, clearing at night, southerly winds. A high today of 10 degrees, a low of minus 1. And Wanaka, rain easing to occasional showers this morning, clearing this evening, light winds, a high of 12 and a low of 1.
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1: It's a warmish but wet start to the week with temperatures sitting above 5. Plenty of rain around and more on the way, so make sure your headlights are on and leave a little bit of extra space when you are travelling to the car in front of you. Key things to watch out this morning: wet roads across the district, temperatures above 5 degrees and chance of loose rocks on some local roads after the overnight rain. Please drive safe and enjoy your morning.
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Ellie Lange, choosing Texas. It's 14 minutes after 9. Time to find you a job, all thanks to Altair Solar. We have our job hub advertising local jobs for locals here in the Upper Clutha. Altair Electric are looking still for a full-time Sparky. If you have your trade and looking to maybe change companies or start fresh, why not reach out to the team at Altair Electric? They're looking for someone now. Full driver's license is needed, residency or valid work visa. You must be reliable and just a good round, good sort to work with a good company like that. 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You will be a business analyst to help improve data reporting and business systems as the company continues to grow. And Mitre 10, they still have the job for the customer service representative. That's still going at the garden department. 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Oh yeah, if you're doing renovations, could be worth a looky. 40 hours a week, one day on the weekends, that's the catch. Staff discounts, trainings and career development. Go look online if you want more jobs. We've got, there's about 15 up there at the moment that I updated. radiowanaka.co.nz/thejobhub and you'll find them all there. Also links and emails on how to get your job advertised in the Job Hub. This is Paul Simon. You can call me Al. 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

0: Waking you up across the Upper Clutha. Good morning. Happy Monday. It's 9:23. Some Ed Sheeran thinking out loud. We got a few things happening in our community. Coming up, we have the shortest day water ski. It's the 26th anniversary of this local event. It's happening at the waterfront at the Lake Wanaka's Edge there on Sunday, 21st of June. That is the shortest day of the year. June 21st, Sunday, 1 until 4 p.m. It's awesome. It's a fundraiser. It's a bit of fun. Best dress prizes, youngest water skier, best slalom skier, and all donations will go towards St. John's Ambulance here in Wanaka. Another great festival, which is very much starting at the end of this week. We have the New Zealand Mountain Film and Book Festival. I had a sneak peek on the weekend of one of the films that is coming to town, and I tell you what, it is awesome. It follows the Barclay Marathons, which if you've ever heard of the Barclay Marathons, this will tickle your fancy. If you like a challenge and you like adventure, highly, highly recommend it. I couldn't stop watching. It was that good. It's a documentary, so it's real life stuff. You can find out more at nzmountainfilmandbook.nz, and you can buy tickets online as well. But that's June 19th to June 23. Also coming up in July, another performance from On Stage Wanaka. You may have seen the billboards around That Bloody Woman at the Lake Wanaka Centre. So we've got lots of activities, lots of events, lots of fundraisers and community get-togethers happening in the area. And that's a good reminder. If you have an event, big or small, fundraiser, something that's going on, let us know over on our What's On guide. And you can do that online, radiowanaka.co.nz. 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

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Want to go to Vegas and see some of the biggest names in live music? Bit of Snoop Dogg, how good would that be? Artists like Snoop Dogg, Benson Boone, Cardi B, Muse, Weezer, and more, all in Las Vegas this September 18th, 19th, with two massive nights of live music. You could be there. All you got to do is keep listening to Radio Wanaka, and we'll tell you how you can enter this competition. It's the iHeartRadio Music Festival, September 18th and 19th. 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And you can listen to songs like this. David Bowie. Is it Bowie or Bowie? Potato, potato. It's Let's Dance. It's Radio Wanaka. Morning.

0: It's the Chicks, Not Ready to Make Nice. Radio Wanaka, good morning. Do you know this song here, Oliver Tree? Unfortunate news this morning. He's passed away in a helicopter crash. Two helicopters have collided flying over Rio de Janeiro, killing six all on board both helicopters, including the singer Oliver Tree. I wouldn't say he's a mainstream artist, but you may recognize him from social media. He had always had a bowl cut, short black hair, made a lot of social media content videos, quite funny. But yeah, just reading this morning, helicopters collided over Rio de Janeiro, killing six, including American singer Oliver Tree. Ah, bugger.
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0: Bryan Adams, Mel C, When You're Gone, 5 away from 10. Wrapping up the breakfast show for another morning. Monday tick, and of course, well, the day doesn't stop here. It keeps on moving anyway. I hope you had a good start to your morning and enjoy the rest of your Monday. Peter Mac is with us from 12, taking you through until the afternoon. But until then, more music still to come. It's the Goo Goo Dolls, Iris. And some Kiwi music in the mix as well. L.A.B. Blink-182, Hello Sailor, UB40, and a whole heap more for your Monday. Until then, be good, be kind, and you know how we do. Love you heaps. I'll see you tomorrow morning from 6. Have a great Monday.
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10: In this update, Pakistani Prime Minister Shahbaz Sharif's announced Iran and the US have reached a peace deal following intensive talks. In a post on X, US President Donald Trump says all military operations will immediately cease, including in Lebanon. He says the Strait of Hormuz will open and there will be an immediate removal of the United States' naval blockade. The official signing will take place later this week in Switzerland. Chris Luxon's ramping up calls for transparency over Labour's spending plans as the election draws closer. National's accusing the opposition of an $18 billion gap in its policies and wants answers. Labour says further details will be released in its fiscal plan later this year. Prime Minister Chris Luxon says any shortfall puts the government's books at risk and Labour needs to front up.
11: Now, they may well have plans to fund it in secret plans they haven't told us that could be cranking up more tax or increasing borrowing. Just explain it and say where you're going to get it from.
10: Peter Dunne, who served in both blue and red governments, sees Nationals trying to put Labor on the back foot.
12: This is more of a sort of a preemptive strike to try and get the debate on Nationals' terms rather than Labor's terms.
10: A string of troubling incidents involving disabled students travelling to and from schools. The Ministry of Education's investigating children being forgotten about and left inside locked vans for hours. In some cases, drivers have returned home unaware a child was still in their vehicle, and it even led to the death of an 8-year-old who escaped a van and drowned in a nearby pool last month. Children's Commissioner Dr. Claire Achmad says it's crucial children's safety is put first.
13: These are children who have particular disabilities, and therefore the system must meet their particular needs, and they must be safe.

0: See Sophie, James and the team today and make shopping simple and local.
1: In sport, a second top 10 finish of the season on golf's PGA Tour for Ryan Fox. The New Zealand number one has carded a final round 2 under par 68 to finish at 12 under overall at the Canadian Open. Fox had an eventful back nine, mixing an eagle and three birdies with three bogeys. He's currently in a tie for eighth, with the last competitors about to finish their rounds. Fox won the tournament last year. The Netherlands have retaken the lead 2-1 in their Football World Cup group match against Japan in Arlington, Texas. All three goals have come in the second half. Earlier, Germany thumped Curaçao 7-1 in Houston. Shane Van Gisbergen has finished 31st in the latest NASCAR race in Pennsylvania. That's sport. I'm Jody Gill.
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1: Met Service forecast for central Otago, Queenstown today. Rain easing to occasional showers this morning and clearing by this evening. Southerly winds. A high today of 10 degrees and a low tonight of minus 1. Alexandra, rain easing to occasional showers early this morning, clearing at night, southerly winds. A high today of 10 degrees, a low of minus 1. And Wānaka, rain easing to occasional showers this morning, clearing this evening, light winds, a high of 12 and a low of 1.
0: 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Sue and Barry Bruce have the right vehicle for you at wanakarentacar.co.nz.
2: The rain has stopped and it's smooth sailing across the district. Like always, drive to the conditions, and if they change at some point today, make sure you change the way you drive. Happy Monday and safe travels.
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9: In this update, Donald Trump is now claiming the US and Iran have struck a peace deal. In a post on Truth Social, the US president says talks are now complete and the Strait of Hormuz will reopen. The Pakistani Prime Minister Shahbaz Sharif is also confirming the deal. He says all military operations will immediately cease, including in Lebanon, and the official signing will take place later this week in Switzerland. Earlier, Foreign Minister Winston Peters said he was keeping his expectations in check.
10: I'd rather us wait for the outcome rather than to get our hopes rather falsely up to the extent that we think this is over when it's not.
9: Southland, Canterbury and Otago continue to buck the trend of the national housing downturn. The Real Estate Institute's house price index has fallen another 0.6% in the past 12 months and is now 16.2% below its peak in 2021. Business reporter Michael Sergel runs through the numbers.
11: Auckland's down 2% and Wellington's down 3.3%, but Southland's up 5.8%, Canterbury's up 3%, and Otago's up 2.8%. Both Southland and Canterbury have reached record or equal record median sales prices.
9: The Prime Minister says the agriculture sector is booming right now, with field days in the rearview mirror. More than 130,000 visitors flocked to Mystery Creek for the four-day event, which wrapped up on Saturday. The numbers are back to pre-COVID levels. Christopher Luxon says exports are up across the primary industries.
12: There's really good growth happening across the place, and for the first time in 5 years, we're exporting more than we're importing.
9: 11 skydivers and a pilot have been killed in a plane crash in the US state of Missouri. The crash happened near Butler, south of the Kansas City metro area. The UK and Japan have agreed to a multi-billion dollar investment deal with closer ties promised by both nations. Japanese firms will spend more than $20 billion on British infrastructure and financial services and $20 billion more on offshore wind, creating tens of thousands of jobs. That's news.
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0: Tokugawa. It's bedlam. Never write off Japan.
1: Japan have twice come from a goal down to draw 2-2 with the Netherlands. All 4 goals came in the second half. American Bud Cawley has claimed his first win on Golf's PGA Tour at the Canadian Open, 8 years on from a life-threatening car accident. Cawley missed 3 years of competitive golf due to severe injuries suffered in the crash, including a broken leg and a collapsed lung. He carded a final round 5-under par 65 to finish at 17 overall. Ryan Fox placed in a share of 8th on 12 under par. That's sport. I'm Jodie Gill.
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1: Met Service forecast for central Otago, Queenstown today. Rain easing to occasional showers this morning and clearing by this evening. Southerly winds. A high today of 10 degrees and a low tonight of -1. Alexandra, rain easing to occasional showers early this morning, clearing at night, southerly winds. A high today of 10 degrees, a low of -1. And Wānaka, rain easing to occasional showers this morning, clearing this evening, light winds, a high of 12 and a low of 1.
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3: The rain has stopped and it's smooth sailing across the district. Like always, drive to the conditions, and if they change at some point today, make sure you change the way you drive. Happy Monday and safe travels.
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8: In this update, Donald Trump says the highly anticipated deal between the US and Iran has crossed the finish line, allowing free transit through the Strait of Hormuz. He claims all military operations will cease immediately, including Israel's offensive in Lebanon and a memorandum of understanding to be signed in Switzerland this week. It follows days of uncertainty with conflicting messages on what's agreed. The BBC's Thomas Morgan says talks aren't over just yet.
9: There will now be a 60-day period of negotiations involving Iran's nuclear program.
8: A probe into social media ads from the Public Service Commission will cost more than the advertising did. A review's looked into the Commission paying for posts, warning of potential disruption from the mass union strike held last year. Is senior political reporter Azaria Howell.
10: The commissioner last year said the ads cost $426.32. Documents uploaded by the commission say the total cumulative maximum charges for the probe into those ads was $37,500, and the reviewer was getting $2,500 per 8 hours worked.
8: Christchurch's City Mission estimates at least 300 people are now living on central city streets and more in the suburbs. Some councillors are arguing the latest $15 million commitment to Christchurch Cathedral would be better spent on social housing. Councillor Nathaniel Hertz-Jardine says it is possible to have a beautiful inner city and more homes.
11: People have this idea that it's going to be this exorbitant cost that's going to hugely increase people's rates. But actually, if we use really efficient organisations that build at scale and rent them out at about 80% of market rate, it actually is close to being self-sustainable.
8: Matthew Houghton has been appointed editor-in-chief of Wellington's staff-owned newspaper and website, The Post. The former National Party strategist worked in various roles under the leadership of Jim Bolger, Don Brash and Todd Muller. That's news.
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0: 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Call in and see Sophie, James and the team today and make shopping simple and local.
8: In sport, the first match in Group F has lived up to its billing at the Football World Cup in Dallas. Japan have twice come from a goal down to draw 2-2 with the Netherlands. Earlier, Germany thumped Curaçao 7-1. There's no score approaching half-time in the third match of the day between Côte d'Ivoire and Ecuador. A surprise for Oliver Welch and Ben Taylor in their winning row at a World Cup regatta in Bulgaria. The pair hit the finish at 0.54 of a second, shy of Hamish Bond and Eric Murray's world lead time from the 2012 London Olympics. Welch says the news was broken to them in a post-race interview.
13: They said, "Oh, how did it feel to go half a second off the record?" And we had no idea we'd gone that quick. And so it was a bit of a shock to us. Our timer in the boat wasn't working properly.
8: That's sport. I'm Jodie Gill.
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14: Weather Watch 24/7. The Met Service forecast for Queenstown today. Occasional showers, southerlies. Tonight's low 0. Tomorrow fine, but a few showers in the afternoon with northwesterlies developing. Tomorrow's high 9. Alexandra today. Occasional showers clearing tonight with southerlies easing. Tonight's low minus 1. Tomorrow fine, but becoming cloudy in the evening with northerlies developing in the afternoon. Tomorrow's high 9 degrees. Wānaka today, occasional showers with southerlies developing this afternoon. Tonight's low 1. Tomorrow partly cloudy with the chance of a shower from afternoon as northerlies develop. And tomorrow's forecast high is 10 degrees.
0: 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Sue and Barry Bruce have the right vehicle for you at wanakarentacar.co.nz.
15: The rain has stopped and it's smooth sailing across the district. Like always, drive to the conditions, and if they change at some point today, make sure you change the way you drive. Happy Monday and safe travels.